0: However, he didn't name countries or provide a timeline for the new measures that he referred to as Economic D-Day for Iran. Nick Harper is in Washington.
1: We are launching an economic onslaught against Iran's financial connections around the globe.
2: U.S. Treasury Secretary Scott Bessent detailing the Trump administration's change in tactics over Iran, suspending military attacks in favor of financial pressure.
1: Our objective is to sever every economic lifeline that sustains this tyrannical regime.
2: Bessent also said the U.S. would target over 60 entities, individuals and vessels that enable Iran's nuclear and missile industries or buy Iranian oil. But when it came to calling out specific countries, he refused to name names, instead saying President Donald Trump was speaking to world leaders to ask them to cease trade with Iran. China remains Iran's main trading partner. When asked if the White House would penalize Beijing, Bessent would only say no one is above the reach of US sanctions.
0: The Australian dollar is buying 71.5 US cents. This is Air National.
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0: Australian wicketkeeper Alex Carey is confident Manus Labuschagne is close to a career-saving knock. The Queenslander is under pressure to make October's touring squad to South Africa after scoring just 36 runs in three innings against Bangladesh. But Carey says Labuschagne is brilliant at his best and he's not far away.
4: I don't think many batters found it easy out here, so, you know, he's working really hard and the score's really close for him.
0: A huge AFL move could be on the cards, with growing speculation that Giants superstar Toby Green may be headed south. Air News' Sarah Patterson reports.
5: Green is reportedly set to meet with Geelong this week about the possibility of switching teams, though some pundits suggest a move back to his home state of Victoria would be less about winning a flag and more about family. The Giants skipper has been linked to the Cats for several weeks now. The potential for reuniting with good mate Jeremy Cameron considered a big sweetener. Sarah Patterson, S Sport.
0: And Broncos captain Adam Reynolds has played his last game in the NRL. The champion halfback has been ruled out of Brisbane's final two games due to injury concerns. Reynolds says he understands the decision by the coaching staff.
6: They're caring about you as a person before an athlete. Medical staff and Mads were quite concerned whether I'd get through, you know, parts of the game or not. So after going back and forth, just decided to call it. 30 minutes on the field wouldn't define, you know, the career I've had.
0: Australian Independent Radio News.
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8: Taking a quick check on the current weather outlook for Brisbane's Bayside. Cloud is sticking around with an overcast top of 25 expected and a mild low near 17 to start and finish the day. Humidity stays high at around 78%, so it'll feel a bit muggy. Skies remain overcast through the afternoon with light winds near 7 kilometres an hour. Tonight stays cloudy with that mild low of 17 and not much change in conditions. Tomorrow warms up to 27 with a sunny break, but some showers are likely, with around 6 millimetres of rain possible across the Bayside. Right now in Cleveland, it's 18. That's the latest weather update thanks to Totally Workwear, locally owned and operated. 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

0: Welcome back to Mornings with Cameron. It's fantastic to have your company, and I've got the very wonderful Brock with me this morning. Good morning, Brock.
1: Good morning.
0: That was the Hoodoo Gurus, of course, and they're celebrating, Brock, their 45th anniversary. November and December, they've got a tour right around Australia, the Rewind Tour, All Killer, No Filler. What a great name.
1: Yeah, what a name. That's catchy.
0: Oh, it's fantastic, isn't it? We really do have some great Australian musical talent. And, of course, we have Vanessa Amorosi, and she's playing on Saturday night at the Grandview Hotel. And we've got a couple of tickets to give away, and we'll be giving them away just before midday. So please text us on 0468 371 003. Now, Brock, I was just saying how my wife, who was a teacher's aide, was all dressed up as a swagman this morning.
1: Yeah.
0: It's book week. Today was their book week.
1: There you go.
0: Yeah, and it's just tremendous, isn't it? All the teachers and teachers' aides, everybody involved with the school, all gets dressed up, and it's all around encouraging kids to read a book.
1: It's good fun, isn't it? I remember book week many, many years ago. I dressed up as a mouse.
0: Okay.
1: There you go. Look, we've got a great hour coming up for you. Coming up next, we've got Icehouse, Bay FM 100.3.
0: Squeak.

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1: That's going to be a fantastic event, that one.
0: Yeah, that'd be great, that one there.
1: Yeah, looking forward to it. Coming up next, Tom Petty, Running Down a Dream. 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

0: BFM 100.3, and that was REM. And it's time for our 10 o'clock flashback. And I'd like to explain my kink story and my 3 degrees of separation. So please indulge me. It goes back a little bit. But in the early 80s, I was in my early 20s at that stage, and you don't have enough money, but of course you're going to go over to the UK for a year. And you're looking for anywhere to stay, and I end up staying at a friend's brother-in-law's stepmother's place. In London, Brock. She was fantastic, and that floor was very cheap. Actually, it didn't cost anything, but it came very, very comfortable. Her father was a cleaner, and one of his jobs was at one of the recording studios that the Kinks used to record in. And over time, he got to know them a little bit. They'd have a bit of a cup of tea. They'd talk to him. And as the years passed, he passed away in the late 70s, and they all went to his funeral. And I just find that absolutely fantastic. And it just goes to show that behind, you know, the Kinks are one of the biggest bands in the world, but behind all the fame and the adulation and the money, they're still often, you know, they're still good human beings.
1: The fact that they took time out of their busy schedule, no doubt, to go, that's remarkable.
0: Oh, it just speaks volumes, doesn't it?
1: That's right. Fame didn't get to them, which was great.
0: Oh, yeah. And look, I've loved them ever since. So this next song was actually inspired by Ray Davies, who's the lead singer and songwriter of the band, when he was walking down Hollywood Boulevard and looking at the stars on the pavement. I only heard this song for the first time again, or not first time again, but again about a week ago, and hadn't heard it for 30 years. It's not one of the band's biggest hits, but it was one of their favourites. Such one of mine. It's the Kinks with Saturday Lloyd Heroes. You're on BFM 100.3.

0: My goodness, that's the stunning voice of Eva Cassidy with Fields of Gold. And unfortunately, she never really realised how much people would love her voice. She passed away 2 years before that actually became a hit. Very sad. Coming up, what isn't sad is that Vanessa Amorosi is playing on the 29th of August at the Grandview Hotel. And we do have some tickets to give away, so please keep those texts coming in on 0468 371 003. Coming up next, Sheena Easton for Your Eyes Only, right here on Bay FM, the rhythm of the Bay.
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1: Coming up next hour, we have Boz Skaggs, Lionel Richie. He's dancing on the ceiling. Hope they get their bond back. Bit of a mess. James Taylor and Horses by You Know Who. But to take us up to the news, we have Hush, Glad All Over. And I feel glad all over every time I hear it. You're on Bay FM. More than just great music.

0: FM National News, brought to you by Manly Harbour Village, where Brisbane meets the bay.
1: Hello there, I'm Sean Bindley. A wiring fault has caused peak hour headaches for Sydney train passengers on the North Shore line. Urgent repairs were needed at Chatswood, causing trains to be suspended between Gordon and Chatswood. Disruptions also hit the T1 Western and T9 lines. This commuter says it's been a hassle getting to uni.
2: Left early, so that's at least a good thing, but mate, I was just frustrated.
3: Yeah.
2: No, it was a bit annoying.
1: A statewide New South Wales gambling exclusion register implementing facial recognition technology could be introduced in a bid to reduce harm. Jefferson Shaw reports.
4: Gaming operators will soon need to give up 1 in 2 poker machine entitlements sold, fulfilling a Minns government election promise increasing forfeiture rates. It's part of a wider gaming reform package, introducing a New South Wales-wide exclusion register with mandatory facial recognition technology at gaming room entrances by 2028. In addition to self-exclusion, family, friends, venues and police would also be able to exclude individuals where there's significant risk of harm. The government says it will also review the length of the 6-hour mandatory gaming shutdown period. Jefferson Shaw, State Parliament.
1: Transport experts in Victoria claim trying to change the suburban rail loop now to save money will deliver a far inferior project. The Premier Ben Carroll is trying to claw back $2 billion, scrapping extra car parking at Glen Waverley, a second station entrance at Clayton will go, along with pedestrian bridges in Burwood and Cheltenham. Infrastructure advisor Dr. Eric Keyes fears they're making crucial mistakes.
5: $2 billion out of a, you know, what we're told is a $35 billion project is less than 10%. Mm. And yet the connections that are getting cut are critical to the way people will experience the service once it opens.
1: A man will face court today after more than $1 million worth of drugs were dropped into a North Queensland prison by drone. Amy Drew has the details.
6: The drone was discovered on the grounds of Townsville Correctional Centre in May, along with a package allegedly containing methamphetamine, GBL and large quantities of prescription drugs, said to be worth more than $1 million. Syringes, a glass pipe, mobile phone and SIM card were also allegedly found. The 47-year-old man was apprehended following a joint investigation by corrective services and officers in Townsville and Bundaberg. He's facing 5 counts of supplying dangerous drugs, along with trafficking and dealing.
1: And Adelaide has had some significant rainfall overnight. Michael Conway from the Weather Bureau says it was close to record-breaking.
7: Adelaide was the fifth highest for August and the highest since 1934 with 29 millimetres. The record is 1851, that shows you how long the records go back, with 56.6 millimetres in August. But it was a very wet day, and we had plenty of totals of 25 to 45 millimetres, even up higher in the Mount Lockyer Ranges, Lenswood 65.
1: And a report shows young Australians are at risk of becoming worse off than the generation before them. They earn less than the last generation at the same age and have a level of home ownership the same as in the 1940s. Anglicare Executive Director Casey Chambers says the promise of progress for future generations is being broken.
8: And what we're seeing is that younger Australians today, people under 35 or so, are nowhere near the position that older Australians were when they were that age.
1: This is Air National News.
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1: In AFL news, Geelong, the Western Bulldogs and Richmond are the three clubs left in the race for Zach Butters after the star midfielder told Port Adelaide he'll be returning to Victoria. Meanwhile, Mark McVay has hit the ground running as Essendon's new coach, already taking part in list management meetings. He's been unanimously appointed to the role, starting immediately and leaving his job as assistant coach at the Swans. Former teammate Matthew Lloyd telling Footy Classified he is the right man for the job.
9: These jobs are hard to get. He understands just how big this job is. He's not naive. He understands that it's not going to be easy with where the club's currently at. Now he has to get to work. He's finished with the Sydney Swans as of now, and he's already been in list management.
1: In rugby league, Thursday night's dead rubber between the Broncos and Storm will trial a kickoff change for the first time. The team conceding points will have the option to receive the ball rather than kicking off. And Brisbane Football Club Lions FC are hoping to keep their Australian Cup fairy tale alive in tonight's quarterfinal. Coach Dan Barber says they're starting to believe after historic wins over Perth Glory and Melbourne City.
3: just under 800 teams nationally start off in the competition, and we're fortunate enough at the minute to be in the last eight. It's been an unbelievable journey so far, and everyone's buzzing around the club, as you can imagine.
1: And a new record has been set in the English Premier League, Chelsea scoring in the opening 31 seconds in their 3-2 win over Fulham. Brazilian superstar João Pedro getting his team off to a flyer.
10: And here's João Pedro, wow. And he digs it past the keeper, yeah. And Chelsea are in front.
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12: Taking a quick look at the latest forecast across Brisbane's Bayside and surrounds, expect an overcast top of 25 with a mild low of 17. Skies stay overcast through the afternoon with humidity sitting fairly high. Later today, light winds around 7 kilometres per hour keep things feeling calm. Tonight, cloud hangs around with that mild 17 degrees sticking about. Tomorrow warms up to 27 and turns sunny, with around 6 millimetres of rain possible. Right now in Manly, it's 21. That's the latest forecast for the Bayside, with thanks to Totally Workwear, your local workwear specialist. 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

0: You're live and local on Bay FM. And that was the very, very wonderful Annie Lennox there. Doesn't she sing beautifully there? Well, this is Mornings with Cameron. It's great to have your company this morning. And we have Brock.
1: Good morning.
0: Yeah, it's great to have you too, Brock. What have you got? You've got the Vanessa Amorosi tickets there?
1: We do indeed. If you text through to us, I'll give you our number in just a second. But the 29th of August, 5 o'clock, Vanessa Amorosi is playing at the Grand View.
0: Well, after 5. I don't know what time it starts exactly, but it won't be long after that, I imagine.
1: No, not long after 5. Venue. That's right, yeah. So if you text us through 0468 371 003 with your full name and your number, you go in the running and we'll announce our winners before the end of the show.
0: Fantastic. We've got some more great music for you this hour. We have all the twins, the Ward Thomas twins, Carry Home. We have You Know Who with Horses. We also have, one of my latest man crushes, The Script, coming up as well.
1: But next we have The Hooters, All You Zombies, Bay FM 100.3.
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0: Oh, James Taylor's classic there. You've got a friend right here on Bay FM. And only 10, 15 minutes before our Vanessa Amorosi tickets go up for grabs, 0468 371 003. And Brock, you've got a community service announcement for us.
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0: indeed.
1: 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Entry is for ages 15 and over, so a great little information night that one will be.
0: Fantastic. Coming up next, a band that will be playing in Brisbane in March. I can't wait. It's The Script for the First Time. You're on Bay FM, heart and soul of the Bay. She-

recently retired, Darrell Braithwaite there with, well, I think everybody knows that's called Horses there, don't they? Coming up now, we have Loverboy, and it's not working for the weekend, it's Heaven in Your Eyes. You're on Bay FM, more than just great music.

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0: We've saved the best for last too. We actually have the winner of the Vanessa Amorosi tickets. And I'd like to thank everybody for entering. We've had so many entries. It's just been fantastic. And I thank you all. Unfortunately, we only have a few tickets there. And they're going to go to Tracy at Cleveland. So, Tracy, congratulations.
1: Well done, Tracy.
0: There you go. We'll be in contact with you. We have your number there to let you know the details and when you can collect the tickets. So, fantastic. Congratulations.
1: Good on you, Tracy.
0: Thanks, everyone.
1: And look, we've got Lunch on the Bay coming up next. We have Lisa from 1 o'clock and then Jared for your drive home this afternoon.
0: Yep. It's been a great 3 hours. Thank you, Brock. When are you on next?
1: I'll be on Wednesday, 8 o'clock.
0: Tomorrow night.
1: Yeah, so we've got great music on that show coming up. So 8 o'clock.
0: 8 p.m.
1: Wednesday.
0: 8 p.m. to 10 p.m.
1: Big shift, eh?
0: Wacko. And then you're on Sunrise.
1: Yeah.
0: 5 a.m. Friday and Saturday.
1: Early morning. I'm getting used to the early start. Oh,
0: perfect. Well done. Okay, well, thanks for your company, everyone, for Mornings with Cameron. Have a great week, everybody. Bye for now.

0: Bay FM National News, brought to you by Manly Harbour Village, where Brisbane meets the Bay.
1: Hello there, I'm Sean Bindley. The federal government is being urged to act on technology being used to spread potentially dangerous health information. Deep fake content online can impersonate health professionals, encouraging people to abandon clinical therapies. Australian Medical Association Vice President Julian Raitt says regulations currently don't allow for the removal of these videos online.
2: So we'd like to see strong transparency requirements and effective safeguards so that harmful information can be removed in a timely fashion.
1: Victorian Premier Ben Carroll says he'll scrap the bells and whistles on the suburban rail loop to save $2 billion from the project's budget. Two underground station interchanges at Box Hill and Glen Waverley would be built above ground instead. A second station entrance at Clayton will be cut, along with pedestrian bridges in Burwood and Cheltenham. The Premier saying the changes will bring the total cost of Stage 1 down to $33 billion.
3: So the changes we are making are ensuring that they're common sense without all the bells and whistles. Overpasses, walkways, car parks, community grants are nice to haves, but they are not needed to build the orbital railway line.
1: To New South Wales, where sagging overhead wires have been blamed for major disruptions for train passengers on the North Shore line. Urgent repairs were needed at Chatswood, causing trains to be suspended between Gordon and Chatswood during the morning peak. Primary repairs have been completed, but trains are yet to resume. Disruptions also hit the T1 Western and T9 lines. Meanwhile, the state's opposition wants the government to halt any further works on converting part of Moore Park Golf Course, saying the coalition will restore the full 18 holes if it wins the state election. The government is reducing the size of the course to convert the land into green space for public use. Opposition leader Kelly Sloan says there are better ways to offer parkland to inner city residents.
4: The idea that this, you know, having to give up 18 holes will serve them better is a nonsense. Coming across that very busy highway is also problematic. There are choke points.
1: To Western Australia, where an 87-year-old grandfather has spent another night lost around the wheatbelt town of Wagen. James Ballantyne, who has dementia, failed to return home from a walk around the town on Saturday morning and hasn't been seen since. Mounted police, the air wing, drones and the SES are involved in the search. Acting Inspector Craig Worsley says there is a large area to search.
5: Jim's got a large family, so yeah, it's not the best time for them, obviously. As long as we think there's places to search which are probable, we will continue the search.
1: And lab-grown meat is closer to reality, following a discovery by Australian researchers. News Lee Harrison has more.
6: Researchers from the University of Queensland say recycled cultivated meat waste has the ability to grow microalgae and, when fed back into the system, has the ability to help grow new meat cells. Lead researcher Dr. Melanie Oi says the findings could not only reduce waste but cut production costs.
7: We can also use the algae to extract nutrients, which can then be added into the nutrient broth. So we have a circular system where the algae act as a life support system.
6: The university is now working with an Australian cultivated meat company to see if the technology can work on a large scale.
1: This is Air National.
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1: In rugby league, Broncos veteran Ben Hunt has shed light on Adam Reynolds' sudden retirement, revealing players only found out the news yesterday afternoon. The two-time premiership winner has been ruled out of Brisbane's last two games with injury, effectively bringing an end to his 323-game career. Hunt says the team are gutted for the skipper.
8: He wanted to get out there, and from what I'm gauging, most of the players are pretty disappointed too. We thought he deserved that send-off. You know, Renner hasn't given us a lot of details, but yeah, we're pretty disappointed that he's not going to be out there with us.
1: In AFL, Mark McVay will face the media for the first time today as Essendon coach. The Sydney assistant coach has signed a three-year deal at the Bombers, leaving the Swans immediately. He spoke to members on Bombers social media.
9: I'm overwhelmed with emotion. To be able to represent you, our supporters, our members, is a dream come true. I can't wait to get started. I can't wait to meet you all. And over the next few weeks, hopefully we'll see our club continue to evolve and become what we know it all can be.
1: Geelong, the Western Bulldogs and Richmond are the three clubs left in the race for Zach Butters after the star midfielder told Port Adelaide he'd be returning to Victoria. And Gold Coast forward Ben King is set to return to Victoria as well after informing the Suns he'll explore his options as a free agent. King was named in the 46-man All-Australian squad and is expected to sign with the Hawks. Australian Independent Radio News.
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11: Taking a quick check on the current weather outlook for Brisbane's Bayside. Overcast conditions dominating with a top of 25 and a low of 17. Humidity is sitting high around 78%, so it'll feel quite muggy. Skies stay grey and overcast through the afternoon, with only light winds around. Cloud hangs in into the evening with that mild low of 17 overnight. Tomorrow is looking sunny and warmer, heading for 27, with a few light showers possible. Right now in Manly, it's 23. That's the latest forecast for the Bayside with thanks to Totally Workwear, your local workwear specialist. 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
1: Hello there, this is Michael Lynch. In our medical news today comes a call for high salary earners who don't have private hospital insurance to pay a higher Medicare levy. Jack Fenwick has the details.
2: Private Healthcare Australia has proposed doubling the Medicare levy surcharge for high-income earners without insurance to 3%. Insurers pitched the move as an alternative to the federal government's plan to slash age-based rebates, which they warn will force 3 million older Australians to pay significantly higher premiums. The industry group argues the higher penalty would provide the government $410 million a year in additional revenue and drive 380,000 people into private healthcare, relieving pressure on the public system without penalising seniors.
1: About a third of all scam reports and losses nationwide occur in New South Wales. Those scams in the first half of this year have resulted in losses reported by residents of $56.7 million. Fair Trading Minister Anuruk Shanthivong says anyone can become a scamming victim.
3: As scams become more sophisticated through different digital channels, there's never been a more important time just to check before you click.
1: Drugs with a street value of $1 million have been dropped into a northern Queensland prison by drone. Amy Drew has that story.
4: The drone was discovered on the grounds of Townsville Correctional Centre in May, along with a package allegedly containing methamphetamine, GBL, and large quantities of prescription drugs, said to be worth more than $1 million. Syringes, a glass pipe, mobile phone and SIM card were also allegedly found. The 47-year-old man was apprehended following a joint investigation by corrective services and officers in Townsville and Bundaberg. He's facing 5 counts of supplying dangerous drugs, along with trafficking and dealing.
1: To our world news now, and 6 months after the United States declared war on Iran, the conflict continues, with US Treasury Secretary Scott Bessent warning the Islamic nation that Washington plans to crush it with new economic sanctions.
5: We are launching an economic onslaught against Iran's financial connections around the globe. Our objective is to sever every economic lifeline that sustains this tyrannical regime until Tehran stands alone.
1: Co-chairing his first meeting of the Coalition of the Willing Group of countries allied to Ukraine, UK Prime Minister Andy Burnham says Britain will continue to do what it's done since the start of this conflict, which is to provide support for Ukraine to defend itself. Burnham says Britain is not a fair-weather friend and that continued support for Kyiv is vital for European security. In other news, Anthony Albanese has assured the West Australian government there'll be no change to its GST arrangements with WA. Samples of creek water have found species of rainforest frogs in areas of Queensland never seen before. And the Bureau of Statistics says it's collected more than 10 million completed census forms. In their finance news, the All Ords is trading up 30 points at 93.46, and one Australian dollar is buying 71.56 US cents. This is AIR National News.
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1: Aussie wicketkeeper Alex Carey says he's confident Marnus Labuschagne is close to a career-saving knock. After belting only 36 runs in 3 innings against Bangladesh, the Queenslander is in some doubt as to whether he'll be selected for October's touring squad to South Africa. But Carey says Labuschagne is brilliant at his best and he's not far away.
6: I don't think many batters found it easy out here. So, you know, he's working really hard and the score's really close for him.
1: Thursday night's dead rubber between the Broncos and Storm will trial the NRL's kickoff change for the first time. The team conceding points will have the option to receive the ball rather than kicking off. To soccer, and a great start for new Chelsea manager Xabi Alonso, his side recording a 3-2 win against Fulham. That victory came after Cole Palmer booted the third goal for Chelsea early in the second half.
7: And he feeds Cole Palmer, and Palmer puts it in the net, and the flag has stayed down. There'll certainly be a check, but Cole Palmer finished it beautifully.
1: That call on Stan Sport. 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
9: Taking a quick run through the latest forecast for the Bayside. For the rest of the afternoon, partly cloudy skies with a top of 25. Humidity sits on the higher side, so it may feel a bit muggy. Later on, cloud hangs around into the evening with an overnight low near 17. Tomorrow turns overcast, staying mild with a similar top and low. Right now in Mount Cotton, it's 25. That's the latest weather update, thanks to Totally Workwear, locally owned and operated. 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

Good afternoon, Bayside. It is Lisa Dawson, and it is so great to be back in the studio with you on BFM 100.3 after 3 weeks off. After a very wholesome holiday spent with family and friends on a Greek island, yes, it was as good as it sounds. It is honestly so good to be back home and in the chair with you and have your ears with me until 4 o'clock this afternoon. I'm kickstarting our Tuesday afternoon together with an absolute classic from Pat Benatar. But we've also got Michael Jackson, Benson Boone, plus your community update. So stay tuned.

0: 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You'll be towing equipment across Brisbane and operating a sit-on sweeper. You need experience towing trailers and basic mechanical knowledge is highly advantageous, but not essential, and modest fitness is required. Mature candidates are welcome to apply and on-the-job training is provided. Occupational and speech therapists are required at Look Who's Talking in Birkdale. The team work in a collaborative and inclusive environment underpinned by an outstanding culture. The roles are offered as hybrid and part-time roles would also be considered. So if you want to work in a place you will love doing the work that you love, contact them. Brisbane concrete retaining walls and fences need workers to help during a few weeks of peak demand with an immediate start. The work involves labouring related to retaining walls and fencing, including both colour bond and timber. You need to be strong and fit and know how to put in a good day's work, along with experience in setting posts for fencing and retaining walls would be very helpful. Having your own transport is an advantage. Stairway Solutions is a family-owned and operated business that has been operating for over 40 years, and they are looking for an experienced CNC wood machinist who has a driver's licence, a positive attitude, good communication skills, along with the ability to multitask and show initiative. The role includes heavy lifting and working with heavy machinery, and previous experience with a Mordelli CNC is a must and a forklift licence is a bonus. Join a great team with a strong focus on family life balance. And we have a range of current vacancies, and you can see the full details for each role on our website at bayfm.org.au. 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

0: That's Michael Jackson there with Smooth Criminal on BFM 100.3. And, you know, actually, that was one of the movies that I watched on one of the 8 flights that I took over to Europe in the last 3 weeks. It was over 16 hours of long, one of the flights. So, you know, you have to fill your time, and I can highly recommend that movie. 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

0: A Big Yellow Taxi here on BFM 100.3. That's actually what my in-laws are travelling round in at the moment. They're started their holiday, gone over to America for a few weeks for a wedding. Not jealous at all, even though I've just got back from Europe. It's definitely a place I'd like to get to, though, is New York. Now, I stay more local. I have a few events coming up in Cleveland and Redland Bay to tell you about. First off, if you are looking to grab a bargain this Saturday, August the 29th at the St. Paul's Anglican Church, they have a market day going on with a car boot sale as well. It's running from 7 o'clock through to 11 a.m. at 4 Cross Street. There's going to be cake stalls, a sausage sizzle, of course. Of course, they wouldn't be a market day in a booty without a sausage sizzle, would they? Plants and there's a lot of bargain basement finds down there as well. And if you have stuff you need to sell and have a little bit of a tidy out, well, you can book a table. Give Margaret Beeling a call, and all the information on how to contact Margaret is on our website. And don't forget also this Friday, August the 28th, Georgia will be broadcasting live from 9 a.m. through to 12 at the Redland Bay Golf Club. And this is supporting the Cleveland Rotary Club's charity event. So go on down there and say hello as well. That's this Friday. And we have so many up and coming outside broadcasts with Herbie happening over the next month or two. So take a look on our website and get along. Say hello to one of the many announcers who are presenting live from these events right across the Brisbane Bayside and beyond. Now, coming up before 2 o'clock, I've got music coming from Fleetwood Mac and the Key, the Secret Urban Cookie Collective. But coming up next, it's Benson Boone and Beautiful Things on BFM 100.3.
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Absolutely gorgeous, Benson Boone with his massive global smash hit Beautiful Things here on Bay FM. And have you seen this guy live? Have you actually seen how he can flip off a piano, climb staging? He does amazing full-on backflips mid-performance without missing a single note. If you haven't seen him, well, he is coming to Australia and he has some dates right here in Brisbane in November with his Wanted Man tour. They've probably sold out, but maybe you can get yourself on a waiting list. Who knows? He's got a wonderful, wonderful powerhouse voice, but obviously is ridiculously agile on stage as well. And speaking of taking some big leaps, it kind of reminds me, well, of another memory of my holiday. While we were away, we all went out on this gorgeous sailing boat called the Poseidon, cruising around the stunning Greek island of Symi. The Aegean Sea, as you can picture, it was so clear, it was blue, it was just inviting, but the only way to get in it was either climbing down the steps on the side or taking a leap right off the side of the boat. And plenty of us took the plunge, even my mum, who is coming up 70. I was so impressed watching her jump right into that crystal blue water. She did amazing. Oh, the memories. Coming up next, obviously, this is Soft Cell, but more great music before 2 o'clock here on Bay FM 100.3.

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Just another girl. 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

The soft, smooth sounds from Bread and If on 100.3 Bay FM, following Fleetwood Mac and Everywhere, and obviously Soft Cell and Tainted Love. We are just about at the top of the hour, but stick around, because in hour two, I have some lightning seeds kicking us off, Elvis Presley and Whitney Houston, and plenty more classic hits coming your way. Right after this, Eric Church, Hell of a View, and taking us to the news, Urban Cookie Collective and The Key, The Secret. 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

0: AFM National News, brought to you by Manly Harbour Village, where Brisbane meets the bay.
1: Hello there, this is Michael Lynch. The growth in artificial intelligence will be the focus of a key speech by the Prime Minister to business leaders tonight. More on that from federal politics reporter Nelson Scott.
2: The PM will address the Business Council's annual dinner, where he'll talk about the opportunities of AI, but will also argue tech companies must adhere to a social licence. Anthony Albanese's speech comes ahead of a national cabinet meeting on Wednesday. Some jurisdictions are raising concerns about the proliferation of data centres and their insatiable energy requirements. Mr. Albanese says the facilities should be located in areas that have minimal impact on the community and have strategies in place for the responsible use of energy and water.
1: The New South Wales government believes its new gambling reforms strike the right balance to reduce harm. Sean Bindley reports.
3: The reforms include a statewide exclusion register with mandatory facial recognition technology at the entry of gaming rooms. The changes would also ban gambling advertising on governments and council-owned assets. Gaming Minister David Harris says he's been working with support services and the industry on the best ways forward.
4: We'll address the needs of those people who do experience harm to make our gaming rooms in New South Wales safer, more supervised. But also not become the nanny state and allow people to get on with the activities they do as entertainment.
1: Singer-actress Tina Arena says karma has caught up with her convicted rapist ex-husband, celebrity agent Ralph Carr, who's been sentenced to 6 years jail for his rape and sexual assault conviction. 58-year-old Arena, whose rise to musical stardom began as a member of television's Young Talent Time program, has described Carr's conviction as justice served. Victoria's Premier Ben Carroll says he'll scrap the bells and whistles on the suburban rail loop to save $2 billion from the project's budget. Two underground station interchanges at Box Hill and Glen Waverley will be built above ground instead. A second station entrance at Clayton will not eventuate, and nor will pedestrian bridges in Burwood and Cheltenham. Premier Carroll says the changes will reduce the total cost of Stage 1 to $33 billion.
5: So the changes we are making are ensuring that they're common sense without all the bells and whistles. Overpasses, walkways, car parks, community grants are nice to haves, but they are not needed to build the orbital railway line.
1: The Singaporean government believes it's come up with a solution to the country's record low birth rate. Prime Minister Lawrence Wong has unveiled a financial package which offers parents more than $76,000 in support per child up to the age of 17. Mr. Wong has also outlined details of expanded cash gifts, increased housing subsidies, and extra parental leave to help combat the nation's rapidly aging population. In air environment news, new research that shows the world's oceans are the warmest on record. The European Union's climate change monitor, Copernicus, says oceans outside the polar regions reached an average 21.1 degrees Celsius at the weekend. The planet watchdog says the record is consistent with long-term human-driven warming of the seas, which is set to worsen with the latest El Nino event in the Pacific Ocean. This is Air National News.
0: 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They have you covered on-road and off-road.
1: Well, after breaking their eight-game losing streak, there's a buzz of positivity at West Tigers training. The Tigers disposed of heavyweights, the Sydney Roosters, in a game they were given virtually no hope of winning. Skipper Abi Kuriaso says the win has taken some pressure off the shoulders of their young squad.
6: We've got to take it for what it is, and it was a great performance by the boys. They all just showed up. Like I said, the attitude was all there and it was all going to be between the ears for us. So, yeah, it's just one of those things you've got to celebrate.
1: The Gippsland pub, where Richmond players were filmed acting inappropriately in the wake of the Swans scandal, is supporting the Tigers players. The Garfield Hotel has put out a statement on social media saying the incident has been blown out of all proportion and the boys were fun to deal with and extremely respectful during Mad Monday celebrations. Former Collingwood Football Club captain Tony Shaw says the optics are terrible.
7: Just ridiculous, isn't it? To not know the occasion and what's going on and just total disrespect. Not everybody who plays league football is an intelligent person, and you add sort of, you know, either grog or anything to that and it just doubles up the disrespect that's shown. I think the Richmond Club will come out with some sanctions.
1: Ahead of October's Cricket Test Tour of South Africa, Greg Chappell is blaming Australia's batting woes on the fractured international cricket calendar. Australian Independent Radio News.
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9: Taking a quick check on the current weather outlook for Brisbane's Bayside. For the rest of today, partly cloudy skies heading for a top of 25. Humidity stays on the higher side, sitting around the upper 70s. Cloud hangs about through the afternoon, but conditions stay mostly dry. Into tonight, expect mild conditions with a low near 17 and some cloud. Tomorrow turns overcast with similar temperatures and a grey, dull feel. Right now, in Victoria Point, it's 25. That's the latest forecast for the Bayside, with thanks to Totally Workwear, your local workwear specialist. 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

Kicking off the 2 o'clock hour with some pure 90s nostalgia there from the Lightning Seeds. And you know, I can't tell you how much I am enjoying being back in the studio. I've really missed you all. I sincerely mean that. I so enjoy putting this playlist together for everyone on the Brisbane Bayside who tunes in, whether you're there, whether you're listening via iHeartRadio, however you choose to tune in, I take it very seriously. I do love my music and I do hope that you're enjoying this Tuesday afternoon as well. And coming up over the next hour or two, I've got some absolute legends to play from Whitney Houston, Kiss, Keith Urban, and this from Simply Red and Stars.

You know, that was one of the songs that I actually put on my Greece playlist and took away with me for my holiday. Who else makes a playlist when they go away? You remember the days when we used to make tapes? They were our playlist, weren't they? I hate to say it now, I'm on the radio, but we'd all probably sit and listen to the charts and click play and record when we wanted to capture a song that we might not have been able to afford at our local record store. Anyway, I'm sure that's not happening anymore. But that was one of the songs I put on my Greece playlist. And funnily enough, didn't actually get to listen to as often as I liked. But who else puts a playlist together when they go away, whether it's a road trip?

0: 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Don't miss out. Let's try and make your day unforgettable if you've got something coming up in the next month or two. Coming up this hour, well, I've got more great music. I've got the new one from Snow Patrol and Kylie Minogue. I played that a few weeks back. Some Roy Orbison, Belinda Carlisle, and Heaven is a Place on Earth. It certainly is. And a bit of Whitney Houston here on BFM 100.3. Just great music.
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Some smooth afternoon vibes there with Sade and The Sweetest Taboo. Now, September, which is, gosh, coming up next month. Can you believe it? We'll be talking about Christmas soon. Well, September is a really important month for cancer awareness, and specifically prostate cancer awareness. And the Lions Club over at Holland Park, together with the Mater Foundation, they are going to be hosting an event next Tuesday, so that's a week today, September the 1st, at the Holland Park Hotel. And if you're interested in getting involved, then you can contact the fundraise.marta.org.au on the Lions page there, or you can go to our website and find out all the information. The event is happening at 6 o'clock for a 6:15 start, and there's going to be guest speakers, some really important information for everyone on the risk factors, how to get screened, the kind of treatment that you can expect. And I just think this is fantastic that they're putting this together. And it actually links into an outside broadcast that we have coming up here at BFM as well, also to support prostate cancer that's happening down at the Redland Bay Golf Club. So a few events happening if this is something that you want to find out more about or get involved with. 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Now, this next song, Snow Patrol, Kylie Minogue, brand new one from them. It's called These Alarms, and played it a few weeks ago on the show. Definitely got some great feedback. Hope you enjoy it. 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

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What was it called? Song Sung Blue. It's about a Neil Diamond impersonator. Go take a look. But make sure first you get some tickets to this event, A Million Dreams, happening down at the Donald Simpson Centre this weekend. 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

That was Def Leppard and Love and Affection. And we are going to keep rocking through till the top of the hour with Kiss and I Was Made for Loving You. I am here, though, through till 4 o'clock before the wonderful Jared takes over for Bay Drive, getting you home safely this Tuesday afternoon here on BFM 100.3. Just great music.

0: BFM National News, brought to you by Manly Harbour Village, where Brisbane meets the Bay.
1: Good afternoon, this is Michael Lynch. The federal government remains confident that states and territories will agree to a single artificial intelligence framework. The Prime Minister will push for a unified approach to AI at a meeting of National Cabinet tomorrow. Queensland and the Northern Territory have both rejected Labor's plan, which would force data centres to underwrite their own renewable power. But Energy Minister Chris Bowen claims this is the most sensible way forward.
2: We're requiring new data centres to bring their own new renewable energy backed by gas firming. That's a sensible, common sense approach. The alternative, which is being promoted by the Federal Liberal Party and the Queensland government, would see prices go up.
1: Talent manager Ralph Carr has been sentenced to a maximum 6 years jail for raping a woman more than 30 years his junior. This report from Kiara Parker.
3: Ralph Carr must spend at least 4 years behind bars before he's eligible for parole after a jury convicted him of two counts of rape and one of sexual assault over the attack on a former employee at his home in 2023. The 66-year-old, appearing via video link, shook his head and kept his head bowed for much of today's sentencing remarks. A court heard Carr abused the woman's trust, taking advantage of her when she was intoxicated and in need of comfort after confiding in him about a relationship breakdown. During the trial, the victim spoke about repeatedly rejecting Carr's advances in the lead-up to the rapes. The judge said the offending was not premeditated and the act short in duration, describing Carr's conduct as appalling as he sentenced him to a maximum 6 years in prison. Carr has shown no remorse, maintaining his innocence.
1: Young Australians are at risk of becoming worse off than the generation before them. That's the gist of a new report which says millennials earn less than the last generation of the same age and have a level of home ownership comparable to the 1940s. Anglicare Executive Director Casey Chambers says the promise of progress for future generations is being broken.
4: And what we're seeing is that younger Australians today, people under 35 or so, are nowhere near the position that older Australians were when they were that age.
1: Injured sea turtles are being nursed back to health in Western Australia thanks to a new marine intensive care unit. Sarah Patterson reports.
5: The facility is a first for the state, providing vets with a specialised seawater filtration system to stabilise and treat sick and injured sea turtles in tanks. Located at WA Wildlife, the facility is unique because it operates away from the coast, requiring marine conditions to be recreated inland for animals undergoing treatment and recovery. The system includes temperature-controlled saltwater tanks, mechanical filtration, ultraviolet sterilisation and protein skimming, all designed to maintain water quality whilst supporting veterinary care. Sarah Patterson, Air News.
1: Australia's second largest supermarket retailer has posted a profit of $1.9 billion. Coles says sales at its supermarkets were up 3.7% to $41.5 billion. This is Air National News.
0: 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They have you covered on-road and off-road.
1: A huge AFL move could be on the cards, with growing speculation that Giants superstar Toby Green may be headed south. Sarah Patterson reports.
5: Green is reportedly set to meet with Geelong this week about the possibility of switching teams, though some pundits suggest a move back to his home state of Victoria would be less about winning a flag and more about family. The Giants skipper has been linked to the Cats for several weeks now, the potential for reuniting with good mate Jeremy Cameron considered a big sweetener.
1: Sydney Swans assistant coach Mark McVeigh is delighted by his appointment as new coach at the Essendon Football Club. McVeigh joins the Bombers after 4 years at the Swans and says he can't wait to begin returning the club to its former glory. Broncos veteran Ben Hunt has shed light on Adam Reynolds' shock retirement, revealing players only found out yesterday afternoon he was quitting following a training session. The two-time premiership winner has been ruled out of the last two games with injury, bringing an end to his 323-game career. Hunt says the team is gutted for their captain.
6: From what I'm gauging, most of the players are pretty disappointed too. We thought he deserved that send-off. You know, Renner hasn't given us a lot of details. But yeah, we're pretty disappointed that he's not going to be out there with us.
1: And in cricket, Aussie wicketkeeper Alex Carey says despite his less than glowing recent performances, he believes Manus Labuschagne is still a good chance to be selected for the South African tour. Australian Independent Radio News.
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8: Taking a quick check on the current weather outlook for Brisbane's Bayside. Cloud hanging about this afternoon with a top around 25 and fairly humid. Skies stay partly cloudy heading towards sunset with light winds around. Cloud increases tonight, dropping to about 17 under mostly dry skies. Tomorrow stays mild, reaching 25 again with an overcast kind of feel. Right now in Birkdale, it's 24. 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

Huey Lewis and the news getting us powered up this Tuesday afternoon. And I have a huge hour to take you through till 4 o'clock before Jared takes over for Bay Drive. Some Tom Jones, Elton John, Tina Turner, Cher, they're all on the way. Even a bit of Bruno Mars. And I just might here on Bay FM 100.3. But first, this is Dr. Hook. And walk right in, why don't you?

0: 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It's school pickup time, and reduced speed zones are now active around primary, high schools and colleges. 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

I don't know what I prefer. Tom Jones and the Cardigans with Burning Down the House or Talking Heads? It's a tough one. I think, if I'm honest, Talking Heads just edges it. What do you reckon? Now, I have another community update for you. And this one is for parents, for grandparents, for aunties, uncles, for carers who may have some concerns about how to keep our kids safe online. And given the rules, obviously, that came in on social media at the beginning of the year, how are you all feeling about that now? The Redland City Council are putting on this free event down at the Alex Hills Hotel and Conference Centre on Wednesday, September the 9th. It's happening from 5:30 through till 7:30. It is an absolute free event, but they're going to have some experts who can talk to us about cyberbullying, online safety, the risks that obviously that we know are out there, but they're going to put in place or tell us about how we can put in place prevention strategies and most importantly, where to get support if we've got concerns. The admission is free, but bookings are essential and entry is for ages 15 and over. So if you would like to know more about this event, go to bayfm.org.au. This is a fab song, this next one, Exile. Kiss You All Over, here on BFM 100.3. Just great music.

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2: And a very good afternoon to you. Wyndham Road through Cannon Hill starting to build. Also at Tinkalpa, getting on through to Manly Road. Old Clifton Road, a little busy inbound Chandler. Just a minor delay that. Not too bad through Capella Bar, and you run on through to Cleveland afterwards. Meantime, Mount Cotton Road, a little bit busy heading up into Mount Cotton. Serpentine Creek Road at Redland Bay, delays both ways, ongoing roadworks happening there. The Gateway Motorway, just a minor delay southbound through Carindale, the Savo. If you're heading up through to the Bruce Highway, it's about a 10-minute delay from Boondall. Your local destination for shopping, dining and more. Station sponsor, Victoria Point Shopping Centre. That's your latest. More traffic soon on 100.3 Bay FM.
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1: Come home to where the music is all yours.

Elton John showing us how it is done with I'm Still Standing. And I am actually, after what is nearly 3 hours, I am still standing. First show back. I'm pretty proud of myself, to be honest. Especially as I've been talking about spending almost 3 weeks in Greece and enjoying copious amounts of feta, tzatziki, dolmades, calamari, fresh Greek salads. And do you know what? There was some real inspiration over there as well, especially when you, well, on the island that I was on, every day we would take a taxi boat to a different cove, which was amazing. Some had beaches with sand, some had pebbles, some had no beach at all, but amazing sunbeds. But they all had Greek tavernas, and no one lived around these tavernas. They too would rock up on a boat every day, bring all of the produce that they were going to use in the kitchens, and it was just amazing. So surely you must be thinking, Lisa, have you brought back plenty of summery inspiration for my Bayside Bites segment this Thursday? Well, actually, I do. But it's none of what I've just mentioned. What I can tell you is if you love tender lamb and potatoes, that stewy kind of wintry feel where we're still loving it all. What's happened to my music? I'll bring that back. Well, you're going to absolutely adore the recipe that I'm bringing to you this Thursday. Make sure you tune into my show Thursday afternoon, 1 through till 4, as I'll be sharing this fantastic dish that you can try out this weekend before the weather turns and before we're all, well, craving Greek salads again. Okay? Up next, I've got Wet, Wet, Wet with Love Is All Around here on BFM 100.3.

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6: Well, I think the words came easy to me this Tuesday afternoon. I wasn't so bad. My first show back after 3 weeks away. And you know what? It has been absolute bliss being back in the hot seat, playing the tunes for you today on Bay FM. Thank you so much for tuning in across the Brisbane Bayside. And I'm now going to be handing over to take you through the rest of your afternoon to Jared for Bay Drive. Stay safe, and I will catch you Thursday 1 through till 4 with Bayside Bites, community updates, and all the usual. Thank you.

0: AFM National News, brought to you by Manly Harbour Village, where Brisbane meets the bay.
1: Good afternoon, this is Michael Lynch. In the face of growing community opposition towards data centres, the Prime Minister will push ahead nonetheless for a national AI framework. Federal politics reporter Nelson Scott.
2: The Prime Minister will tonight address the Business Council to spruik elements of Labor's AI plan while arguing tech companies will need to adhere to a social licence. Anthony Albanese's speech comes ahead of a meeting of National Cabinet tomorrow, where he'll urge state and territory leaders to adopt a single AI framework that forces data centres to underwrite their own renewable energy.
3: We can lead on AI and seize the opportunities.
2: The meeting comes amid several polls showing most Australians don't want data centres built in their local communities. Redbridge's Simon Welsh says voter scepticism towards tech companies is steadily rising.
4: Big business does not act in the interests of ordinary Australians.
2: The PM will finalise the unified AI framework with his ministry today.
1: And while all of that is under consideration, the federal government is being urged to act on technology being used to spread potentially dangerous health information. Deep fake content online can impersonate health professionals, encouraging people to abandon clinical therapies. AMA Vice President Julian Raitt says current regulations don't allow for the removal of these online videos.
5: So we'd like to see strong transparency requirements and effective safeguards so that harmful information can be removed in a timely fashion.
1: The federal opposition says an early end to the Royal Commission into anti-Semitism represents a betrayal of the Jewish community. The inquiry will examine its final witnesses in the coming days, despite originally setting aside the rest of the week. The coalition is calling for the inquiry to be extended to give more people the chance to testify. Liberal leader Angus Taylor has told News 24 the Labor government has no interest in extending the commission.
6: This is a betrayal of the Jewish community. It is absolutely the wrong thing to do. This is a government that has never wanted this Royal Commission. They did it under duress, and there are clear witnesses that need to be called that haven't been.
1: Victoria Police have laid charges against two of five men arrested after yesterday's construction industry raids in Melbourne. A 36-year-old man faces allegations of drug offences, while a 46-year-old has been charged with failing to properly store a gun and ammunition. Police have also seized CFMEU registered vehicles, 10 mobile phones, laptops and relevant documents. There'll be no change to Western Australia's GST agreement. That assurance from the Prime Minister in response to state opposition concerns that the federal government might make changes to the agreement in which the previous coalition government guaranteed the state 75 cents on every dollar of GST. Albanese, who's in Perth today, says the deal acknowledges the role Western Australia plays in the national economy. In our medical news, a study has found that women who take high doses of folic acid supplements during early pregnancy could face an increased risk of bleeding. More than 2,400 first-time mothers have been monitored as part of the research. Flinders University Professor Claire Roberts says folic acid is important, but more of it isn't always better. This is AIR National News.
0: AFM Sport, brought to you by Hammond Four-Wheel Drive Tyres and More. They have you covered on-road and off-road.
1: Jai Arrow will take to the field in South Sydney's final two games of the regular season, which will allow him to post 100 games for the club. Arrow, diagnosed with motor neuron disease earlier this season, will be replaced as soon as the game kicks off with no interchange counted. Teammate Cody Walker praising the NRL and the Rabbitohs for making it happen.
7: Very happy that we can honour him and get into those two games that he thoroughly deserved. He's a big part of our club, a big part of our team, and he's a big part of my life since he's come to the club. So, beautiful way to sort of send him off, you know what I mean?
1: Newly appointed Essendon coach Mark McVeigh says he'd like to see James Hird back at Bomberland. McVeigh says he and Hird still enjoy a good relationship, so he'll talk to him about a role in the football department.
8: I love James Hird. He's one of my best mates. And it was difficult to go through the process against a good friend. He's been a constant in my life since I was 17 years of age. And we spoke this morning. And the way he spoke to me of how proud of this moment for me, it hasn't broken us.
1: A new record has been set in the English Premier League. Chelsea's scoring in the opening 31 seconds before a 3-2 win over Fulham, as heard here on Stan Sport.
9: Wow. And here's João Pedro, wow. And he digs it past the keeper, wow. And Chelsea are in front after after not much more than 30 seconds of this game.
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11: Taking a quick check on the current weather outlook for Brisbane's Bayside. Cloudy conditions around the Bayside this late afternoon with mild humidity. Into tonight, skies stay mostly cloudy and the breeze remains light. Tomorrow brings an overcast kind of day with a top near 25. Expect another mild night as temperatures dip back to around 17. Right now in Thornside, it's 23. That's the latest forecast for the Bayside, with thanks to Totally Workwear, your local workwear specialist. 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
16: Good afternoon and welcome to Bay Drive. My name's Jared and it's so great to be here. I've just had a bit of a thought. I think that guy in the opener, I think he's AI. I don't think he's real because we would never give you bum steers here at Bay FM. And hope you had a great day, whatever you did. I certainly did. It's a nice sunny afternoon, beautiful blue sky looking out the window. And you were listening to Lisa just before I was back from what I heard her say was Greece. So how lucky is she? And it's very, very nice to be here with you this afternoon. And as I said, I hope you had a good day. I've got great music coming up. America will be in, and they're saying that you can do magic, and you certainly can do magic. We can all do magic, I believe. But let's kick us off with a group of well-known Australian musicians, Simon Hussey, James Rain, Daryl Braithwaite, and Jeff Scott, Company of Strangers, of course, from their one and only album, self-titled album. This is Motor City, in brackets, I Get Lost. You won't get lost, I'll have traffic for you in a little while here on Bay FM 100.3. Just great music.

It'll be happening on the 18th of February. 18th of February, where'd that come from? 18th of September through to the 27th, and it's called the Sweet Delilah Swim Club. It sounds interesting. It's a sparkling celebration of friendship with warm, witty and full of heart. And five women whose friendship began on the college swim team reunite each year at the Sweet Delilah Beach Cottage. Sounds interesting. Sounds a little bit like same time next year sort of thing. Anyway, at about 5:30, I'll have the director. Director is Jackie Kerr. I had a mental blank then. That's terrible. And also one of the cast playing Sherry is Linda Groundwater. Now, they'll be coming up in the next hour. So I'm looking forward to that. And I think I've got some tickets to give away as well. So let's get back into the music. Here's Van Halen and the track called Somebody Get Me a Doctor, which sounds rather interesting, doesn't it? One of the earliest Van Halen songs written, but it didn't come out until their second album. And it was on a demo track originally arranged by Gene Simmons from Kiss. So maybe he knew something about it nice and early.

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2: Traffic a little bit slow now, eastbound Mount Cotton Road between Ney Road and also Linden Road, Sheldon. Delays up to 10 minutes along there. Moreton Bay Road through to Redland Bay Road, Capalaba, getting delays. Old Cleveland Road inbound through Chandler, Capalaba and into Cleveland, getting quite busy now. Cleveland Redland Bay Road down through to Serpentine Creek Road, quite good. Serpentine Creek Road, both directions through Redland Bay, slight delays with some roadworks today. Mount Cotton Road northbound up through to Valley Road and into Mount Cotton, getting quite busy. Gateway Motorway, just some slight delays through Carindale and Rochdale. If you're heading north up to the Bruce Highway, it's about a 20-minute delay from Nudgee. Your local destination for shopping, dining and more. 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That's your latest. 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

0: Alan Caswell there, who lives on the GC now, and I don't know what he's doing these days, but he wrote a lot of hits for other people, and I know that he wrote the theme song from the television series Prisoner, and on the inside, a big hit for Lynn Hamilton, and nice track. I haven't played Alan for quite a while. Living My Life on the Rails. Steve Miller before that, Abracadabra, and I'll do a little bit of magic if I can later on. Now, if you're looking for something special for Dad, because Father's Day is coming up, why not head over to the Father's Day Market on Lamb Island, and it'll be on Saturday, September 5th from 8 a.m. till around about noon. You'll browse a great range of stalls. There's a display from the local men's shed, and they're always interesting. There'll be plenty to eat and drink, including the famous Kransky's hamburgers, coffee and tea, and I'm sure you'll pick up a great gift for Dad if that's what you're looking for, and or get an early start on your Christmas shopping. And there's even a free ride in the Lamb van. I love that, the Lamb van, from the jetty, and the stalls will all be undercover if it rains. I'm not sure what the weather is forecast for that far out. Hop over to Lamb Island for a morning of shopping, food and community fun. Coming up here on Bay FM, the Pet Shop Boys. I say this all the time, you're always on my mind here on Bay FM, right across the Bayside and around the world on iHeartRadio.
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One of those supergroups from the late 70s into the 80s, Asia there with Don't Cry, one of their big hits. And a few big names there, John Wetton, Jeff Downes, Steve Howe and Carl Palmer. And I know they still perform and Jeff Downes is still with them, but I'm not sure who else is with them as well. Easy Beats before that. I had a couple of things on my mind, didn't I? I had Always On My Mind with the Pet Shop Boys and then Friday On My Mind from the Easy Beats. I obviously got something going on, not sure what it is. And if you like historic motoring, this is something coming up that might interest you. The Queensland Historic Motoring Council, it's holding a swap meet this Saturday, the 29th of August from 6:30 a.m. And it's at the Veteran Car Club Rooms, which is off Wright Street in Carindale. There'll be English, European. There'll also be military, tractors, machinery, and lots of automotive collectibles as well. Food will be available. Site entry is just $10. Walk-in admission is just two, and cash only applies, so you need to take some dollars with you. Everyone's welcome, and all the details on the website, bayfm.org.au. Coming up next, I do like unusual bad man names, and this one sort of always stuck out at me. Toad the Wet Sprocket, rather interesting name for a group. They're one of those groups that they were together for about 10 years, then they had a bit of a reunion tour, then they stopped again, then they had another reunion tour, and for the last 15 years they've been back together, and the only difference is the drummer changed, but the other three guys have been there for all the reforming of the group. So this is a song that they had quite a big hit with. I think it might have been their biggest as well. All I Want. This is Toad the Wet Sprocket on Bay FM, the heart and soul of the Bay.

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0: BFM National News, brought to you by Manly Harbour Village, where Brisbane meets the bay.
1: I'm Mark Dransfield. The federal court has found online dating company eHarmony engaged in misleading and deceptive conduct that trapped customers into costly subscriptions. The consumer watchdog sued the website after receiving hundreds of complaints about memberships. ACCC Commissioner Luke Woodward says eHarmony induced customers to sign up to a basic membership they could hardly use.
2: But effectively, the basic membership did not provide a functional online dating service. Having got consumers to sign up to a basic membership they couldn't practically use, eHarmony promoted an upgrade to its premium membership while misleading consumers about the true subscription prices.
1: A new gambling reform package has been unveiled in New South Wales featuring a statewide exclusion register, facial recognition and fewer poker machines. Jefferson Shaw has details.
3: New reforms would reduce the around 87,000 poker machines in New South Wales by permanently removing half of those exchanged between pubs and clubs. It's a major promise made during the last election campaign. The package also includes a statewide exclusion register for those excluding themselves or family and friends where there's high risk of harm. Gaming Minister David Harris says it'll be enforced with facial recognition technology.
4: Members of staff would go and alert the person to the fact that they shouldn't be there.
3: Gambling ads will also be banned from all state government and council-owned assets. Jefferson Shaw, State Parliament.
1: A woman convicted of murdering her partner in Hobart will be allowed to speak to the media after a gag order was challenged. Sue Neill-Fraser can now claim wrongful conviction in the media after the Human Rights Law Centre took action. Neill-Fraser was found guilty of murdering Bob Chappell in 2009 and served 13 years in prison. The Army's new Black Hawk helicopter fleet is getting a local maintenance boost, with an aerospace company on the New South Wales-Victoria border expanding its role in the program. Steve Vischer has more.
5: Australian Aerospace Engineering has opened a new facility beside Albury Airport and is expected to provide specialist maintenance support under an agreement with Lockheed Martin. The expansion is also expected to create new skilled jobs in the Albury region over the next 5 years. Australian Defence Magazine's Grant McHerrin has told Air News it's a big step towards keeping more defence support work here at home.
6: It's going to reduce our dependence on foreign services and increase our ability to respond quickly when necessary.
5: Australia has so far received 19 of its new Black Hawks, with the full fleet due to be delivered by 2030. Steve Vischer, Air News.
1: Overseas now, and it's been more than 4 years since Russia invaded Ukraine, but Britain remains among its steadfast allies. Michael Lynch reports.
7: Co-chairing his first meeting at the coalition of the willing group of countries allied to Ukraine, UK Prime Minister Andy Burnham says Britain will continue to do what it's done since the start of the conflict, which is to provide support for Ukraine to defend itself. Burnham says Britain is not a fair-weather friend and that continued support for Kyiv is vital for European security. His statement follows Russian accusations that Britain has stirred up the conflict by providing Ukraine with blueprints to make its own long-range missiles, which would have unspecified consequences for the UK.
1: Michael Lynch reporting. This is Air National News.
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1: First to AFL, and Melbourne is considering selecting Jack Viney for his first game of the season when the Demons face Carlton in their wild card match at the MCG on Saturday night. Viney has been dealing with back and Achilles issues this year. Meantime, new Essendon coach Mark McVeigh says he'd like to see James Hurd back at the club. McVeigh says he'll talk to Hurd about a role in the football department. NRL and Broncos skipper Adam Reynolds has been denied a farewell at Suncorp Stadium. The retiring two-time premiership star has been ruled out of their remaining two games with injury. Reynolds has told Nine he hopes he's left a lasting legacy at Brisbane.
8: My job was to come up here and get the club back up to the heights, you know, it deserves to be at. So we'd like to think I've played some sort of part in that.
1: And Aussie wicketkeeper Alex Carey is confident Marnus Labuschagne is close to a career-saving knock. After belting only 36 runs in three innings against Bangladesh in the second test, the Queenslander's under pressure to make October's touring squad to South Africa. But Alex Carey says Labuschagne is brilliant at his best and he's not far away from it.
9: I don't think many batters found it easy out here, so, you know, he's working really hard and the score's really close for him.
1: Australian Independent Radio News.
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11: Taking a quick run through the latest forecast for the Bayside, cloud will hang around into tonight with an overcast evening expected. Humidity stays on the higher side and light winds continue across the bay. Tomorrow is looking milder, with a top near 25 under overcast skies. Overnight temperatures will sit around 17, feeling fairly comfortable. Right now in Mount Cotton, it's 22. 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

Joe Strummer and The Clash there with Rock the Casbah to kick us off this hour. You're on Bay FM. This is Bay Drive. My name's Jared, and thank you so much for tuning in. If you've just joined us, which I know a lot of people do around at 5 o'clock when they get out of work, welcome, and more great music coming up. I'll have VLO coming in a little bit later on. John Lennon also coming in. And at 5.30, I've got the director and one of the cast members from a new play opening. The play is called Sweet Delilah's Swim Club, Mates Theatre Genesis at Birkdale, at the Birkdale School of Arts, with the play opening on the 18th of September through to Sunday the 27th. So I'll have director Jackie Kerr and Linda Groundwater, who stars as one of the people in the play, and I'm looking forward to catching up with them around about 5.30. Let's continue with the music here, and from a movie that was a big hit a few years ago, Guardians of the Galaxy, and the song is a lot older, Blue Suede, or Blue Swede, depending on who you speak to. They were Swedish, so that's probably the way they wanted it. Hooked on a Feeling, and as I said, it was in the Guardians of the Galaxy movie. I believe it was also in Reservoir Dogs as well. Here we go. Let's kick it off. I'm Hooked on a Feeling. Hope you are as well. We're Bay FM, the rhythm of the Bay. Ooga, chaka,

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Just great music.

Jeff Lynn and ELO there with Dia from the album New World Record. And Jeff also recorded a version with his other group, The Move. And sometimes I actually think I prefer The Move one a little bit better. 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Give us 3 to 4 weeks, probably 4 weeks notice in advance. 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And as I said, coming up at around about 5:30, I've got the director and one of the stars of your announcement for a couple of weeks leading up to your event. And as I said, coming up at around about 5:30, I've got the director and one of the stars

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2: With the final check, your roads this afternoon. A very busy condition still eastbound Mount Cotton Road at Ney Road, Sheldon. Also a little busy around Linden Road. And some very heavy conditions also southbound Redland Bay Road down through to Boundary Road at Thornlands. Also slight delays eastbound Moreton Bay Road through to Redland Bay Road at Capalabar. Busy traffic inbound Chandler for Old Cleveland Road. Also Wynnum Road, Cannon Hill and Tingalpa heading on to Manly Road. Slight delays from Murray down through Mackenzie for the Gateway Motorway. We're heading north up to the Bruce Highway. It's about a 15 to 20 minute delay from Nudgee. 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That's your latest traffic, back tomorrow morning on 100.3 Bay FM.
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0: John Lennon and Yoko Ono there from the album Milk and Honey, Nobody Told Me. And that was released about 3 years after John passed away. I think it was the first music that was released from John Lennon after he had died. You're on Bay FM 100.3, and I've got two delightful ladies in the studio with me. I've got Jacqueline Kerr, the director, and I've also got Linda Groundwater, one of the stars of the Sweet Delilah Swim Club, which is opening on September the 18th at Mates Theatre Genesis in the Birkdale Hall. Good afternoon, ladies.
1: Good afternoon.
0: And how are you this afternoon?
2: Yeah, really good.
1: Okay. Thanks for having us along.
0: Oh, yeah. You're more than welcome, and a little bit of chiming there. So as the director, Jackie, I'm just wondering, this play is about Southern America. Can you just sort of set the scene for what it is?
2: Oh, sure. Okay, so it's five women that they meet every year for a weekend. They used to be in a swim club together, and every year they meet at the same time, at the same place, and spend a weekend together. And, you know, and it's just their journey through the years.
0: Like the same time next year.
2: Same time next year, and it's just some key moments from those. Like we've got scenes from those meetups that are very special to them,
0: right? Yeah. And while we're talking about that, how was this play chosen to be performed by Mates?
2: Yeah, so a few years ago, I did this with Villanova Players. I directed it then, and it was really, really successful. Everybody loved it. And Karen, who's the president of Mates, saw it. And she loved it. And she wanted to put it on for Mates. And so she invited me along. And she's like, I really want to do Sweet Delilah. Can you do that one? I'm like, yeah, because I love it too. Yeah. So, yeah, it's a really great play. So I'm very excited to do it again.
0: Okay. And Karen, sorry, Karen, you just said Karen. And Linda, the accents, you don't have any trouble with the accents, I believe.
3: Oh, no. I mean, it takes place in the south of America, and, of course, I'm from well up north, but it's not too terribly difficult to just, you know, fall into it as long as y'all know how to say y'all.
0: Oh.
3: Y'all can just keep talking about those things. You know, it's a fun accent to do, so it also changes how you actually characterize what you're saying.
2: Yeah, and the Southern American accent's not so different from the Australian accent, both very lazy, so it's quite easy to do, yeah. Mm-hmm.
0: True, and Linda, you've just sort of taken something that I was going to say. Do you find yourself talking in that accent even when you're not on stage?
3: Oh, heavens, no. Yeah. But
0: I feel like saying, my name's Forrest Gump.
3: Yeah, well there is a moment in rehearsals where one of the other actors says a line, and every time she says it, I just go, run, Forrest. Because there are certain ways of saying things when you're in the South. It just change everything.
0: Yeah. And that brings me to something else. I've read some of the script, and some words in there which don't mean the same as they do in Australia.
2: No, that's right. Yeah. We've had to navigate some of those things.
0: Okay,
2: yeah.
0: So you didn't think about changing them at all?
2: No, I don't think you can because there's licensing laws that you know you have to follow.
0: Well, that makes sense. Yes. Okay, and one other thing is I know that there's at least one newish person in the cast. How do people get on? The friendships build during this?
2: We have gelled like you wouldn't believe. Everybody just loves and supports each other so much. It's just a great group of women. I think that you become in a comedy drama like this, you become really close because you're sharing so much on stage. And, you know, we can all resonate with these women in some respect and at different times. And so it becomes really quite personal to us, and we're sharing that.
0: Yeah.
2: It's a really beautiful environment, and everybody has such a good time. We laugh at each other all the time and laugh at ourselves, and it's just a really affirming environment. Oh, yeah. Now, our new member is Georgia. And you might know her. She's from Bay FM.
0: Yes. And she's been keeping a secret from the listener.
3: Not anymore.
2: Oh, sorry. Is the cat out of the bag? Oh,
0: the cat's out of the bag. So can we say which part Georgia plays?
2: Okay, so Georgia is playing the role of
3: Sexy Lexi.
0: Sexy Lexi. Dear idea. That'll carry.
2: And honestly, it's like a fish to water. She was meant to play this role. I just... I love how she's bringing this character to life. I can't believe she's never done it before. She's amazing.
0: Oh, she's trained at Bay of M.
2: Well, that's true.
0: That's going to have nothing to do with it. I can guarantee you that. Not if she listens to me.
2: What's so fun is that she just takes everything on board and she learns and she mm-hmm. wants to learn, and that's so exciting for me because, you know, being a teacher, I love people who love to be directed.
0: Yep.
2: And she loves that. So she's just like, give me more.
0: Oh, well, this isn't going the way I planned. I thought we could pay out on it.
2: You're
0: such
2: a bit rubbish.
0: Yes.
2: That's hilarious.
0: I thought we were going to find out something. Let's get back to the play itself. So it's on from Friday the 18th. There's night shows as well as matinees.
2: Mm-hmm. Yeah.
0: And it runs for 2 weeks. At the Birkdale Hall. I believe it's licensed, food's available.
2: Yeah, all those sorts of things. Lots of biscuits.
0: American biscuits.
3: Okay.
0: Yeah. Real American biscuits?
3: Real American biscuits.
0: Get on down and try them.
3: Cinnamon honey butter.
0: Yeah. Even the way you say it sounds good.
3: It tastes good too.
2: Yeah. And yes, we're licensed, and there'll be some cheese platters as well. It's just a really brilliant environment because everybody sits around tables and you chat, and that fun comedy extends then into the audience through intermission. It'll be amazing. Yeah.
0: Another question for you, Jackie. I know from our previous discussions that you were starring in the last play.
2: Yes, I was the vicar in The Vicar of Dibley.
0: Do you prefer to do one or the other or both?
2: I'm born to manage things, I think, so I like the directing element of it. But when I get up on stage and I start playing, so much fun. It is so much fun. So sometimes when one of the actors is away, I get to play on the stage.
0: Okay.
2: And I really like that.
0: So you get to do both.
2: Good about both. Both things. And Linda is also an actor and director.
0: Well, if I remember, you directed Quartet.
3: Yes.
0: When I spoke to you previously.
3: Yeah.
0: You're obviously both highly skilled.
2: Yeah, totally.
3: or the last chance they had.
0: Now, while we're talking about that, either one of you might be able to answer this, or maybe both of you. This play is set over a long time period.
3: It is.
0: How difficult is it to convince the audience that the characters are the ages that they're intended to be, and how difficult is for you to do it in that short time period?
2: Well, there's a lot of work that goes into the characterisation, particularly in the last scene where they've got to be older.
0: Mm-hmm.
2: But, you know, it's constantly working on the character and the role and getting it to the right age.
0: Yep.
2: And but also some things, you know, don't change. You know, like Sexy Lexi is still sexy when she's an older woman.
0: Okay.
2: She doesn't change. The characters, they might morph into an older age, but they are still the same.
0: Young at heart.
2: At the base of it. Yeah, they're young at heart even when they age. So.
0: Yeah. Now, one thing that popped into my mind, it's a story about five women. Mm. How will the men in the audience...
3: They'll be fine.
0: They'll love it?
3: I actually was thinking about this on the way here. Yeah. Do you mind if I...
2: Yeah, go. Yeah. Yeah.
3: And the thing is, I think particularly Australian men, I think, they have that friend they've had forever.
2: Yeah.
3: Those people who don't change, those mm-hmm. people who will always see them a certain way. I mean, my husband, God bless him, he's 60 years old and he still has friends who call him Mineral because groundwater was mineral in high school.
2: Yeah.
3: You know, high school was a long time ago.
2: Yeah.
0: Well, not in the mind.
3: Not in the mind. Maybe in the gut.
0: Yeah.
3: But not in the mind. But, you know, they have those friends who are there for them all the time, forever, always see
2: That's
3: them a certain
2: right,
3: way.
2: Yeah. Yeah.
3: But they know that they've changed because even in the play, there are points where, like my character, Cherie, she is team captain, she is organized, I'm all about good nutrition, honey. And yet they talk about them having Pop-Tarts, which are not a healthy food, in her dorm in college. So clearly she has changed, but they've just kind of absorbed those things. And I think everyone either has or has known a friend like that.
0: Yeah.
3: So they can see, and there's another character whose life has undergone enormous change, Jerry Neal.
2: Yeah.
3: And she has undergone a huge change that they are all aware of and that has impacted her entire life, but they still say, oh, we've always known her like this. We've always been able to talk to her about anything. We've always, you know. So those kinds of friendships and relationships are cross those genders.
2: The mates thing, when you said that before, the mates thing really would resonate with brothers. Yeah, they're exactly the same.
3: It just happens to be women doing it. But, I mean, we're looking at them over a 33-year time span. And so that does not mean that it's going to be without tension. It does not going to mean it's without arguments. But it's what brings back that key friendship.
2: And at the end of the day, they have a laugh together.
3: Yeah. And men and women both can relate to that. It just happens that, you know, it's women doing it now.
0: That's cool. And a woman director as well, so it's totally women in this one.
2: But it is for everyone, because there's lots of laughs all the way through, and men will go, oh yeah, that's what my wife does.
0: fair enough. And I think I might have asked this question last time, but collaboration between the cast and the director, do things change as rehearsal goes on a little bit?
2: Absolutely.
0: We might have been going to do this, but now we've decided to do something slightly different.
2: I like to think that everybody's got something to contribute, and I never think I'm the smartest person in the room.
0: Oh, that's
2: that
0: life
2: way,
0: in general, isn't it?
2: That way you can open yourself up to receiving offers from people, and sometimes people have got really great suggestions, and if you're a director that goes, no, it's my way or the highway, you're not going to have a very good cast because they feel unheard.
0: True.
2: So I like to open it up and say, what do you guys think? Or I don't really know what to do here. Yep. How do you reckon we should play this? And be surprised at the number of great suggestions you get from cast when you open it up and let them play.
0: Ah, sounds good. Sounds very collaborative, which is wonderful. And are you going to have any sand? Because it's the the Sweet Delilah Swim Club, and it's at a beach, so any sand?
2: Well, maybe that sand getting in innocuous places,
0: I shouldn't have gone there.
3: You really don't want to go any further.
0: Not on community radio. Okay, then. Well, anything else you want to add, ladies?
3: No, we look forward to having people come and see what it is like to be in those kind of relationships. And I must say, I think that particularly after COVID, a lot of those things went by the wayside, that closeness of people to each other, and having the opportunity for people to realize that, you know, those friendships can still be around might help them to realize there's a bit they could probably rekindle themselves.
2: I'm really excited for people to come. It's very funny. It's a really clever script, so I'm excited for people to see it being played out.
0: Sounds wonderful. I've just had an extra question that popped into my mind. Being community theatre, amateur theatre, do you have to do the sets? How does that all happen?
2: Oh, we all do the sets together.
0: You all do
2: it? We all pitch in and get all the props together.
0: Truly.
2: Yeah, we just work together.
3: Feel free to join us.
0: Okay. Yes. Well,
2: we'd love to have people
3: help. We'd love to have you along.
0: Yeah, so if you're listening out there and you'd like to get involved in any way, Mates Theatre Genesis would love to have you pop in and say
2: absolutely,
0: hi.
2: Absolutely, yeah.
0: And you can just jump on the website?
2: Yeah, you can. And come along and say, hey, I'm keen to help or keen to be involved. I'm great with lighting, or I'd love to do some front of house. Yep. Keen to be on the stage. I've always had an ambition to direct. So, you know, whatever. We'd love to hear from you.
0: Okay, thank you so much. And once again, that's 6 shows only from Friday the 18th until Sunday the 27th. The times are on the website, and it's at the Birkdale School of Arts, 101 Birkdale Road at Birkdale. And it is a great spot. I have been down there. It is a great spot, and it's a lovely night. So thank you very much for coming in. And
2: no worries.
0: I wish you all the success in the world. And is it Break a Leg?
2: Chookers. I keep telling you, Chookers.
0: You told me that last
3: time.
0: I'm going to write that down.
3: Chookers.
0: Okay, Chookers
2: to
0: both.
2: We get to hear
0: Chookers
2: in Australia.
0: Yeah, Chookers to everyone.
2: Thanks, mate.
3: Thanks so much. Thanks.
0: Okay, and I've got a couple of double passes to give away in a little while, so stay tuned. I want to give you the cue to call, 3518-1003. Thank you so much, and let's hear... I played John Lennon before. Let's hear the Beatles here on Bay FM 100.3. Just great music.

0: 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That's the Beach Boys, of course, with Surfing USA, and there's sand on the floor, and I feel like I'm at the Sweet Delilah Beach Cottage. 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
1: I'm Mark Dransfield. Health funds want high-income earners to pay double the tax penalty if they don't have private cover. Jack Fenwick reports.
2: Private Healthcare Australia has proposed doubling the Medicare levy surcharge for high-income earners without insurance to 3%. Insurers pitched the move as an alternative to the federal government's plan to slash age-based rebates, which they warn will force 3 million older Australians to pay significantly higher premiums. The industry group argues the higher penalty would provide the government $410 million a year in additional revenue and drive 380,000 people into private healthcare, relieving pressure on the public system without penalising seniors. Jack Fenwick reporting.
1: A mother and her 10-year-old son are in hospital after a terrifying random attack in the heart of Melbourne. The boy was punched and stabbed with scissors outside Victoria Police Headquarters. His mother was then stabbed when she rushed in to protect him. Superintendent Zorka Dunstan says a passerby raced to their aid.
3: We had a citizen immediately intervene. He's jumped onto the 27-year-old male. He's grabbed him off the female. And in addition, we had two other citizens also come and assist him with pinning this male down. It's heroic. Like, without a doubt, without their intervention, it could have been a lot worse.
1: Both suffered non-life-threatening injuries. A 27-year-old man is in custody. A man's been charged with flying a drone into the airspace of a rescue helicopter near Newcastle. Police say the helicopter was on its way to a medical emergency when the drone intruded into its airspace at around 1,000 feet. WA's police commissioner is warning community members not to take crime solving into their own hands. A Perth father has tracked down and recovered his stolen motorcycle following 3 days of social media pressure, community tips and CCTV. Cole Blanche says while people are encouraged to look on social media for their stolen belongings, they should leave other measures to the police.
4: Don't report things to Facebook, report them to the police, and don't take actions into your own hands and go and arrest someone or jump over their back fence and look into their backyard. Those things are illegal and will either get you injured or into a lot of trouble. Engage with the police and work with them if you find information.
1: A heavy lift cargo ship has docked at Christmas Island to haul a rogue SpaceX rocket back home to Texas. The 52-metre rocket splash landed in the Indian Ocean last month, turning the remote territory into an overnight attraction. The head of Christmas Island Tourism, David Watchorn, says it's created a buzz for residents.
5: Yeah, it's really incredible to welcome a space tourism to Christmas Island for a short period. The locals have been lining the cliffs to have a look at the rocket. I had people come into my business and ask for rocket tours out on my boat.
1: And Woolworths Darwin City Store has installed outdoor speakers to blast its Fresh Food People jingle constantly. The ABC reports the store hopes the move will stop loitering and antisocial behaviour at the site. The 20-second song plays on a loop. Finally, to the Australian share market, the All Ords has closed up 58 points at 93.74. One Australian dollar is buying 71.49 US cents. This is AIR National News.
0: 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They have you covered on-road and off-road.
1: NRL fans are overwhelmingly speaking out against a proposed rule change to be trialled in Thursday night's match between the Broncos and the Storm. After points are scored, the conceding team will have the choice of whether to kick off or receive when play restarts. Roosters captain James Tedesco has told 100% Footy he's not a fan.
6: That was a rule that was tossed up at the start of the year along with the other rule change, and that was the one I think we all agreed we didn't want to happen. So it's going to be interesting to see it in play and see how it turns out. But yeah, I think I'm with Gal and the rest of the boys. I'm not a fan of it.
1: A huge AFL move could be on the cards, with growing speculation that Giants superstar Toby Green may be headed south. Sarah Patterson reports.
7: Green is reportedly set to meet with Geelong this week about the possibility of switching teams, though some pundits suggest a move back to his home state of Victoria would be less about winning a flag and more about family. The Giants skipper has been linked to the Cats for several weeks now. The potential for reuniting with good mate Jeremy Cameron considered a big sweetener. Sarah Patterson, S Sport.
1: In cricket, England fast bowler Brydon Carse has been dropped for the second test against Pakistan after being arrested outside a nightclub. And the Wallabies have arrived in Buenos Aires ahead of their two-test series against Argentina. Australian Independent Radio News.
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9: Taking a quick run through the latest forecast for the Bayside. Clouds hang in for the evening, staying overcast with mild conditions. Overnight, temperatures ease back to a low of 16, feeling fairly comfortable. Tomorrow warms up to a top of 23, with sunny skies and just around 1 millimetre of possible showers. Right now in Victoria Point, it's 21. 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

from their classic album Cosmos Factory, that's Creedence Clearwater with Who'll Stop the Rain. And that was part of a double-sided hit with Travelling Band, and both sides reached the top in the US. Amazingly, there were three double-sided hits off the album and they all reached the top five. Absolutely amazing. And of course, written, of course, by John Fogerty. Good evening. I'm Jared. This is Bay Drive and we're here in the final hour. Thank you so much for tuning in and being with us. I've got more great music to come as always. Who can it be now? Well, it's Men at Work on Bay FM. Just great music.

0: 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Brisbane Sweeping Service in Thornside require a sweeper operator between 6am and 6pm, weekdays with flexible arrangements, so just specify your availability and capacity. You will be towing equipment across Brisbane and operating a sit-on sweeper. You need experience towing trailers and basic mechanical knowledge is highly advantageous, but not essential, and modest fitness is required. Mature candidates are welcome to apply and on-the-job training is provided. Occupational and speech therapists are required at Look Who's Talking in Birkdale. The team work in a collaborative and inclusive environment underpinned by an outstanding culture. The roles are offered as hybrid and part-time roles would also be considered. So if you want to work in a place you will love doing the work that you love, contact them. Brisbane Concrete retaining walls and fences need workers to help during a few weeks of peak demand with an immediate start. The work involves labouring related to retaining walls and fencing, including both colour bond and timber. You need to be strong and fit and know how to put in a good day's work, along with experience in setting posts for fencing and retaining walls would be very helpful. Having your own transport is an advantage. Stairway Solutions is a family-owned and operated business that has been operating for over 40 years and they are looking for an experienced CNC wood machinist who has a driver's licence, a positive attitude, good communication skills, along with the ability to multitask and show initiative. The role includes heavy lifting and working with heavy machinery and previous experience with a Mordelli CNC is a must and a forklift licence is a bonus. Join a great team with a strong focus on family life balance. And we have a range of current vacancies and you can see the full details for each role on our website at bayfm.org.au. And this has been another free community service announcement from Bay FM. 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
1: Cool.

did Tony Basil get you dancing there with Mickey? She had me going a little bit. And as Backman Turner said, you ain't seen nothing yet. We've got an outside broadcast happening this Friday morning from 9 a.m. to 12 noon at the Redland Bay Golf Club with Georgia hosting. It's the 25th annual Charity Golf Day organised by Cleveland Rotary. Why not pop along, say hello, maybe have a coffee, grab a couple of raffle tickets while you're there. It's going to be a real fun day and there's lots of prizes up for grabs. Now, are there any lawyers out there? Well, if there are, Jackson Brown has a song for you. But first, from the album The Amazing Kamikaze Syndrome, here's Noddy Holder and Slade with Run, Runaway. Now, please don't do that. Stay tuned to Bay FM, the rhythm of the Bay.

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0: That was Handle With Care from the Wilburys, and that was their debut single. What a supergroup. That name got thrown around a bit, but they certainly were. George Harrison, Jeff Lynne, Tom Petty, Bob Dylan and Roy Orbison. Absolutely unbelievable talent lineup there. Now, there's a market day coming up, or a car boot sale, at St. Paul's Anglican Church at Cleveland, which is 4 Cross Street. It's on this Saturday, the 29th, from 7 a.m. till 11 a.m. There'll be bargain basement, bric-a-brac, cake stall, sausage sizzle, plants, multiple raffles, and lots of things. If you're interested in having a table, please head over to the Bay FM website, bayfm.org.au for all the details. And of course, coming up at 7, it's Lani J with the 90s show. You do not want to miss it. Before then, we'll go Walking in Memphis with Mark Cohen, and after, we read all about it from Midnight Oil. And of course, you're listening to Bay FM right across the Bayside and around the world on iHeartRadio. My name's Jared, and thank you so much for tuning in.
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My name's Lani J, and for the next 2 hours we are rewinding to the decade of CD singles, video stores, Tamagotchis, and some of the greatest music ever recorded. So make sure you stay tuned. This hour we have got Metallica, we have got Aqua, we have got Shania Twain, with plenty more 90s favourites along the way. But right now, it's Go West. You're on Bay FM 100.3. We are more than just great music.

0: Metallica with Enter Sandman here on Bay FM 100.3. That was released in 1991 and it became one of the band's biggest and most recognisable songs, with that unforgettable opening riff becoming one of the defining sounds of 90s rock. Before that, we heard Groove-A-Mata with I See You Baby. That was released in 1999 and became a massive dance floor favourite just as the decade was coming to a close. Still ahead this hour is Bachelor Girl and Santana, but coming up next, it's Aqua. You're on Bay FM 100.3. We are the heart and soul of the Bay.
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Bay FM 100.3 and Shania Twain with You're Still the One. That was released in 1997. It became one of Shania's biggest international hits and one of the songs that helped take country pop to a worldwide audience. And before that, we heard Robert Plant with If I Were a Carpenter. That was his 1993 recording of the Tim Hardin classic. Well, I want to take a minute to tell you about the Father's Day market on Lamb Island. Are you looking for something special for Dad? Head over to the Father's Day Market on Lamb Island on Saturday, September 5th from 8 a.m. until around noon. Come and browse a great range of stalls plus a display from the local men's shed. There'll be plenty to eat and drink, including the famous Kransky's, hamburgers, coffee and tea. Pick up a great gift for Dad or get in early and start on your Christmas shopping. There's even a free ride on the lamb van from the jetty, and the stalls will be undercover if it rains, so it's all covered. So hop on over to Lamb Island for a morning of shopping, food and community fun. Carl Wright, still to come, this hour is a great track from the Cranberries, but right now I have to share a little special moment with you. After more than 25 years of loving this band, I finally got to see Bachelor Girl live on Sunday night, and they absolutely did not disappoint. In fact, they finished the night with my favourite song, which made the whole evening that little bit more special. So this one is a little extra for me tonight. It's Bachelor Girl with Lucky Me, right here on Bay FM 100.3, the rhythm of the Bay.

0: Diane King with Shy Guy here on Bay FM 100.3. That came out in 1995 and became a huge international hit and one of those instantly recognisable dancehall pop tracks of the decade. And before that, we heard the Mighty Mighty Bosstones with The Impression That I Get. That was their massive 1997 hit, which brought their punk and ska influences together and became one of their signature songs. And that brings us almost to the end of our first hour of the 90s show this evening. What a way to spend the first hour. Some big rock, some classic pop, and plenty of those tracks that take you straight back to the 90s. Don't go anywhere because there is another hour packed with massive hits and great memories still to come. Up next, we're going to hear from the Cranberries with Dreams. You are locked into Bay FM 100.3. We're live and local across the Redlands Coast and beyond. 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

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My name's Lani J, and if you're just joining me this evening, welcome. We are headed into the final hour with plenty more 90s nostalgia, massive hits, and some great memories from one of the best decades in music. So make sure you stick around. Coming up this hour, we have got tracks from Mr. Big, we've got one from Crowded House, we have got one from Mariah Carey. But right now, we're going to hear from Steps with 5678 right here on the 90s show on Bay FM 100.3. And we are more than just great music.

0: Crowded House and Distant Sun right here on Bay FM 100.3. That was released in 1993 and it was one of the standout tracks from the band's album Together Alone, and yet another example of Neil Finn's incredible songwriting skills. And before that, we heard Mr. Big with To Be With You, the massive 1991 ballad that took the American rock band all the way to number one in several countries right around the world. Still to come in the final hour of the 90s show, we have got Alanis Morissette and Bon Jovi on the way, but coming up next, it's Mariah Carey with Anytime You Need a Friend. You are tuned into Bay FM 100.3 and we are the heart and soul of the Bay.
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That was released in 1997 and is one of those beautiful, memorable 90s ballads that still takes you straight back. And before that, we heard Bon Jovi with Bed of Roses, a massive track from their 1992 album Keep the Faith, and one of those classic Bon Jovi songs that still sounds just as powerful all these years later. 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This will allow time to prepare to air your announcement for 2 weeks leading up to your event. Still ahead, this hour is a great track from Michael Jackson, but right now, one of my favourites. It's Alanis Morissette with Ironic, right here on Bay FM 100.3, live and local across the Redlands Coast and beyond.

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1: Mark Williams with Show No Mercy here on Bay FM 100.3. That came out in 1990, so it just made the cut for the 90s show. And it gave us another great slice of Australian pop from the beginning of the decade. And before that, we heard Michael Jackson with Black or White, the massive 1991 hit that became one of the biggest songs of his career and top charts right around the world. Well, we are almost at the end of our time together on the 90s show this evening. Oh, sad face. But don't head off just yet. After this short break, we are going to hear from Daryl Braithwaite. You're on the Bay with Lani J. More variety, less talk, and all your favourite 90s hits right here on Bay FM 100.3.
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That's a wrap on another edition of The 90s Show here on BayFM 100.3. We've just heard Britney Spears with Baby One More Time, and before that was Daryl Braithwaite with The Horses. Well, thank you so very much for spending part of your Tuesday evening with me and for joining me on this little trip back through the 90s. Whether you've been here from the beginning or you've tuned in halfway through, I really hope you've enjoyed the music, the memories and the nostalgia just as much as I've enjoyed bringing them to you. I will be back next Monday from 1 p.m. for the afternoon show. And of course, next Tuesday, 7 p.m, same bat time, same bat channel. I will be here to do it all over again, and I hope you will join me then. Taking us out this evening is one more final 90s classic, and you just can't sum up the 90s without this song. It's Jimmy Jamison with I'll Be Ready, the theme song, of course, from Baywatch. So from me, Lani J, have a fantastic rest of your week. Take care, and thanks for listening to BayFM 100.3, where we are more than just great 90s music.

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I'm Lucas, and tonight we've got an hour of some killer tracks from the 20s, 10s, and 2000s, featuring a little bit of everything from new metal to metalcore, and everything in between and after. So I'm not going to waste any more time. This is the Amity Affliction with All That I Remember on 100.3 Bay FM.

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That was Bullet for My Valentine with Eye of the Storm. Tonight we've heard tracks from Them, Caskets, Varsity, and more. 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Next up, this is Trivium with Silence in the Snow on 100.3 Bay FM.

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That was Sleeping with Sirens with Paralyzed, and that is the end of tonight's show. Once again, if you want any updates, follow us on Instagram at Metal Mayhem Bay FM, all one word. 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Thank you for listening, and tune in next Tuesday, same time, same station.

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2: Sitting at home last Sunday morning, me mate Boomerang. Said he was having a few people round for a barbie. Said he might cook a burra or two. I said, sounds great, will Wallaby there? He said, yeah, and Veggie might come too. So I said to the wife, you want to go, Anna? She said, I'll go if Ding goes. So I said to Boomer, what will we do about Nulla? He said, Nulla bores me to tears, leave him at home. We got to the party at about two, walked straight out the kitchen to put some booze in the fridge, and you wouldn't believe it, there's Boomer's wife, Wara, sitting there trying to plait a puss. Now, I don't like to speak ill of Wara, but I was shocked. I mean, how much can a koala bear? So I grabbed a beer, flashed me wanger at her, and headed out to join the party. Pretty soon, airs rocks in, and things really started jumping. This Indian girl, Masu, turns up, dying to go to the toilet, but she couldn't find it. I said to me mate, Al, hey, where can Masu pee, Al? He said, she can go out back with a fella, she's probably seen a cockatoo. Well, just then, Wara comes out of the kitchen with a few drinks for everybody. Fair dinkum, you've never seen a cooler barmaid. I grabbed a beer and said, thanks, Wara, ta. A couple of queens land at the party, one smelling pretty strongly of aftershave. He sat down next to me, I turned to him, I said, you know, mate, you reek of stockade. It was a really hot day. Oscar felt like a swim. He said to Ina, you want to have a dip in the river, Ina? She said, I haven't got my cozy, Oscar. Well, Bo says, come in stark as Waddle Lake hair. Ina says, what, without so much as a thread, Bo? Ah, perish your thought. Has Yukon been in yet? Well, a few of the blokes decided to play some cricket. Boomer said, why doesn't Wombat? Yeah, and let Tenor field. And he said, I should have a bowl, but I was too out of it to play cricket, so I suggested a game of cards. I said to Liptus, you want a game of eucalyptus? He said, there's no point, mate. Dar wins every time. Well, Bill said he'd like a smoke. Nobody knew where the dope was stashed. I said, I think Marie knows. But I was just spinning a bit of a yarn. Barry pulls a joint out of his pocket. Bill says, great, Barry, a reefer. What is it, mate? Oh, noose of heads, of course. Me mate Adelaide him on me. And it was a great joint, too. Blue Mountains away and his three sisters. Well, I thought I'd roll one myself. I said, chuck us the tally-ho, Bart. He said, they're out on the lawn. Seston, can you get them for us? Bernie said, it's okay, mate. She's apples. I'll get them for you. Just then, Alice springs into action. Starts to pack Bella Bong. But you wouldn't believe it, the bong's broken. I said, Lord, how? Hey, man. Somebody said, well, a didgeridoo. I said, maybe it'll have to. I look in the corner and there's Bass sitting there, not getting into it, not getting out of it. I said, what, is Bass straight or something? Boomer said, as a matter of fact, mate, he's a cop. I said, you're joking, mate, a cop? I'm getting out of here, let's go, Anna. She said, no way, I'm hanging around all gum leaves. Besides, I don't want to leave Jack around a party on his own. Have you seen him? I think he's trying to crack on to Woomba. He's already tried a Mount Isa. And he'll definitely try to lead you, Australiana. Thank you and good night.

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1: Taking a quick check on the current weather outlook for Brisbane's Bayside. Cloudy conditions around the region this morning, heading for a top of 13. Humidity is sitting high, so it'll feel a little cooler than the number suggests. Later today, that cloud should break up, with a clear evening expected from around 5:30. Tonight stays cool under those clear skies, so you might notice a bit of a chill. Tomorrow warms up nicely, sunny skies on the way with a top near 25 and a cool start around 13. Right now in Victoria Point, it's 17. That's the latest weather update thanks to Totally Workwear, locally owned and operated. 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

And interestingly enough, that was the band's only number one UK single, despite they had a career packed with hits. Status Quo with Down Down. Well, good morning and welcome to Wednesday Sunrise. You've got a great mix lined up for you this morning, including a uniquely Australian pop classic, a country meets a dance floor favourite, and a song from one of the biggest bands of the 70s that started life as a late night phone call. You're with 100.3 Bay FM. Good morning and welcome to Sunrise. I'm Rob Weeks.

0: And that song became famous because of the movie Streets of Fire. Dave Hartman with I Can Dream About You. Now, a quick look on this day in music history. On this day in 1985, Coup d'Etat's Too Young for Promises was sitting at number 18 on the Australian charts. It remains one of the most recognisable Australian pop songs of the decade. Speaking of which, it's right here next on 100.3 Bay FM.
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7: Hi, it's Ranger Stacey. Wondering where the reptiles have gone? Because they are cold-blooded, reptiles and amphibians have a very cool physiological survival strategy known as brumation to cope with the winter chill. Heart rate, metabolism and breathing slow right down, and so does their appetite. Isn't nature wonderful?
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0: It's really interesting where inspiration comes from writing some of these songs. Jeff Lynne wrote that song after trying unsuccessfully to reach someone by the phone while on tour. And, of course, it went on to become one of the band's biggest hits. 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

0: And John Waite there with Missing You. And he's always said that was about convincing yourselves that you're over somebody when clearly you are not. Sunrise sounding good this morning on 100.3 Bay FM. I am Rob Weeks. Still to come, a couple of songs that define very different decades, including a massive 80s anthem that's still impossible to sit still through. Stay with us right here on the Rhythm of the Bay. We're
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0: hard to believe, isn't it? That song found a whole new life with a new generation thanks to the internet. Well, before I go, another little piece of music history. On this day in 1981, INXS played Cabramatta High School in Sydney. It's amazing to think the band that would go on to sell millions of records around the world was playing a school show at this time. It's a long way from the stadiums and international tours that came later. Well, that brings Sunrise to a close for this morning. Thank you for your company. I am Rob Weeks. Up next is Bongo for your breakfast and then Cameron in for your morning. Don't forget, whatever you choose today, make it count. First, though, here's INXS with Original Sin on 100.3 BFM. Enjoy the rest of your day. Good morning.
1: You might know I'm Original Sin. 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

0: Bay FM National News, brought to you by Manly Harbour Village, where Brisbane meets the Bay.
1: Good morning, I'm Lee Harrison. Community opposition to AI data centres is growing as the government seeks to adopt a national framework. Nelson Scott reports.
2: Labor will use Wednesday's National Cabinet meeting to push for a unified AI framework that would force new data centres to generate their own renewable energy. But resistance is expected from Queensland and the Northern Territory, who are pushing for a power-agnostic approach which would allow operators to use coal and gas to run their facilities. Energy Minister Chris Bowen argues this strategy will drive up power prices and make the grid less reliable.
3: We're against that in the Albanese government. The Chris Afula government appears to be okay with that.
2: The meeting coincides with new research showing AI data centres are only marginally more popular than nuclear power plants. A Demos poll reveals just 23% of people want a facility built in their community, with the majority concerned the centres will increase electricity bills. Nelson Scott, Canberra.
1: Meanwhile, Australia's ARIA charts have banned fully AI-generated songs, ruling that all tracks must now be substantially human-made. Artists will have to declare any AI use, with non-compliant songs facing retrospective removal. There's been a random stabbing attack in broad daylight outside Victoria Police headquarters. Alex Riddell reports.
4: A family from the Bass Coast was visiting Melbourne when a 10-year-old boy was allegedly punched in the head by a stranger. His 30-year-old mother stepped in before she was stabbed several times in the back with a pair of scissors and put in a headlock. Superintendent Zorga Dunstan says the woman's other two children watched on helplessly before a passerby stepped in and restrained the attacker.
5: It's heroic. Like, without a doubt, without their intervention, it could have been a lot worse. So we are so grateful for their assistance.
4: Police say 27-year-old man is in custody while the mother and son are in hospital with non-life-threatening injuries. Alex Riddell, Melbourne.
1: Queensland has recorded a second case of bird flu after samples from a dead seabird on the Sunshine Coast tested positive for the H5 strain. But authorities remain adamant the state is prepared to deal with more cases. Chief Biosecurity Officer Rachel Shea says Queensland's risk remains low, but officials need to be prepared.
6: I think we could safely say that we've modelled for all eventualities, and what we're seeing in some of our southern states is what potentially could happen in Queensland. As the migratory seasons continue, both this year and in the coming years, we may see mass events in Queensland.
1: And American country music legend Dolly Parton has died at the age of 80. The singer was best known for songs including Jolene, Islands in the Stream, and the theme to her film, 9 to 5. This is AIR National News.
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1: The AFL All-Australian team for 2026 has been revealed. Jack Fenwick reports.
7: Melbourne's Max Gawn named captain of the All-Australian team on the night he claimed a record ninth blazer, with Fremantle's dominant season seeing them secure five selections. The back line includes Wayne Miller, Callum Wilkie, Yarman Impey, Lockie Ash, Harris Andrews and Jordan Clark, while Gawn and vice-captain Jordan Dawson lead a midfield alongside Bailey Smith, Marcus Bontempelli, Oliver Dempsey and Nick Dacos. In the forward line, Shea Bolton, Josh Tracy, Keziah Pickett, Nick Watson, Charlie Curnow and Logan Morris round out the starting side, with Luke Jackson, Naziah Wanganeen-Miller, Murphy Reid, Zach Bailey and Zach Butters completing the squad.
1: The West Tigers are looking to throw another spanner in the works ahead of the NRL finals after knocking the Roosters off the top spot. Their final two games will see them play the eighth-placed Cowboys on Saturday evening before taking on the minor premiership contenders Penrith. Fullback Jareem Buller says they've got nothing to lose.
8: We've got a big two games, two good teams as well. I think Cowboys are fighting for the eight, so yeah, hopefully we can put on a big performance.
1: And Sydney FC has secured the future of Matildas midfielder Sarah Hunter, with the 22-year-old signing a new one-year contract to remain in Sky Blue. Australian Independent Radio News.
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10: Here's the latest snapshot of weather conditions across the Bayside. A sunny day ahead, heading for a top of 24 after a cool low of 13. Humidity sits on the higher side today, around the mid-70s. Skies stay clear and bright through the afternoon, with light breezes. clear conditions continue into the evening, with another cool night down near 13. Tomorrow stays sunny as well, with a top of 25 and a chilly 13 to start. Right now in Manly, it's 17. That's the latest from the Bay FM Weather Desk, thanks to Totally Workwear, locally owned and operated. 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
12: Happy Wednesday, the 26th of August. Hey, Brekkie, with me, Bongo. And we look forward to our midweek cocktail. It's called a sea breeze. We'd like to say thank you to Rob for Sunrise, 5 a.m. Monday and Thursday. Then on Friday and Saturday morning, we have Brock at 5 a.m. on the Rhythm of the Bay. Sad news, Dolly Parton has passed away aged 80. She was the queen of country. So in this first hour, we will play Jolene. In the third hour, we'll play Dolly and Kenny Rogers' Island in the Stream. Right now, Tom Petty and the Heartbreakers. They're learning to fly. 5 minutes past six.

0: 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Brisbane Sweeping Service in Thornside require a sweeper operator between 6am and 6pm, weekdays with flexible arrangements, so just specify your availability and capacity. You'll be towing equipment across Brisbane and operating a sit-on sweeper. You need experience towing trailers and basic mechanical knowledge is highly advantageous, but not essential, and modest fitness is required. Mature candidates are welcome to apply and on-the-job training is provided. Occupational and speech therapists are required at Look Who's Talking in Birkdale. The team work in a collaborative and inclusive environment underpinned by an outstanding culture. The roles are offered as hybrid and part-time roles would also be considered. So if you want to work in a place you will love doing the work that you love, contact them. Brisbane Concrete retaining walls and fences need workers to help during a few weeks of peak demand with an immediate start. The work involves labouring related to retaining walls and fencing, including both colour bond and timber. You need to be strong and fit and know how to put in a good day's work, along with experience in setting posts for fencing and retaining walls would be very helpful. Having your own transport is an advantage. Stairway Solutions is a family-owned and operated business that has been operating for over 40 years and they are looking for an experienced CNC wood machinist who has a driver's licence, a positive attitude, good communication skills, along with the ability to multitask and show initiative. The role includes heavy lifting and working with heavy machinery and previous experience with a Mordelli CNC is a must and a forklift licence is a bonus. Join a great team with a strong focus on family life balance. And we have a range of current vacancies and you can see the full details for each role on our website at bayfm.org.au. And this has been another free community service announcement from Bay FM. 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

George Ezra on Bay FM and Budapest. Sun rose this morning, I must say, through the clouds, looking very miserable as I look outside the Bay FM window. That was at 8 minutes past six, and it will set at 5:32. High tide coming in this morning at 14 minutes past eight, 1.8 of a metre. I did mention earlier the sad news. Dolly Parton has passed away, aged 80. She was the Queen of Country. Here she is, Jolene, released in 1973. We love you, Dolly.

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2: Morning, everybody. As we get into this flow of traffic for a Wednesday, coming through northbound on the Gateway Arterial, a little slow all the way, really, through towards the Malkovac-Palabar Road stretch, and then just between Wynnum Road and Old Cleveland, starting to bunch together a little bit through there. Excellent over the Gateway Bridge. No problem towards the airport as well. A good start. Lytton inbound this morning, and maybe just a little bit of traffic as you're coming through the Port of Brisbane motorway. The usual stuff, exiting and trying to get through to Pritchard Streets a little slower. A lot of truck movement already through there. 10 Galper Manly Road building and a good run through Capalabar early. Just starting to get busy around Old Cleveland Road at Tilly Road as well. That's going to build more than that. Now, your local destination for shopping, dining and more. 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It's Jay. More local traffic for you soon on 100.3 Bay FM.
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Well, today is National Dog Day, so give your dog a pat. The day encourages adoption from rescues. How about you think about a greyhound? They require not much walking, short walks in fact, and they'll curl up for most of the day on the couch. Faithful and loving, but boy, they can run fast. This is Elvis Costello and the Attractions. 20 minutes to 7. Hope your morning's going well.

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0: Emerson, Lake and Palmer. Peter Gunn, live. Wednesday night concert series with Herman. Now, this is a beauty. Bad Company, live at Wembley, 2010. Paul Rodgers reunited with Bad Company for a massive concert at London's Wembley Arena. Joined by original members Simon Kirk and Mick Ralphs, the band delivered a set packed with their classic hits from the 70s and 80s. Paul Rodgers was one of the most recognisable voices in rock and roll, having fronted legendary bands including Free, Bad Company, as well as The Firm with Jimmy Page. He also famously joined Queen for a series of performances and a studio album in the 2000s. Catch Bad Company live at Wembley 2010. Classic rock, that's for sure, at its very best. Take us latest news, sport and weather. I'm Katina Turner, you know, Proud Mary.
1: Every now and then, I think you might like to hear something from us. Nice and easy. But there's just one thing, you see. We never, ever do nothing nice and easy. We always do it nice and rough. But we're going to take the beginning of this song and do it easy. But then we're going to do the finish rough. It's the way we do Proud Mary.
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1: Good morning, I'm Lee Harrison. American country music legend, actor and philanthropist Dolly Parton has died at the age of 80. The singer was best known for songs including Jolene, Islands in the Stream and the theme to her film 9 to 5. Parton's nephew shared news of her death on social media. Brian Seaver says his art helped many aspiring artists reach their full potential.
2: Dolly also opened doors for generations of singers, songwriters, musicians, and dreamers from every walk of life and across every continent. By her example, we believe that anything was possible. She never saw a door she couldn't open, and the door she opened made and changed history.
1: The federal government says it'll force any dissenting states and territories to abide by a unified AI model. Labor will use a meeting of National Cabinet today to push its plan forcing data centres to generate their own renewable energy. Queensland and the Northern Territory oppose the idea. Energy Minister Chris Bowen says jurisdictions will be forced to abide by federal laws.
3: Don't let it happen, because we will legislate Commonwealth legislation which will apply across the country, which will ensure that those data centres only proceed if they're in the best interests of our country.
1: A 27-year-old man's been charged after a woman was stabbed and her 10-year-old son assaulted in a random attack outside a police station in Melbourne. They're in hospital with non-life-threatening injuries. Superintendent Zorka Dunstan says passers-by helped.
4: Any offending of this nature is horrific anywhere. It's completely random. We're horrified by it. I'm just grateful that we had people assist immediately. There's no doubt that if they didn't assist, it would have been a lot more serious.
1: A man's been taken to hospital after a fire in Sydney's north. It's believed a car exploded in a unit block garage at Lane Cove North. About 50 people were evacuated as a result of the incident. And an investigation's been launched following a shooting in Brisbane's north overnight. Emergency services were called to an address in Aspley, where they found a 24-year-old man with two gunshot wounds. He was taken to hospital in a serious condition. The federal court has found dating website eHarmony engaged in misleading conduct by trapping customers into costly subscriptions. The consumer watchdog sued the dating website after receiving hundreds of complaints. ACCC Commissioner Luke Woodward says the website encouraged customers to sign up to a membership they couldn't use.
5: Having got consumers to sign up to a basic membership they couldn't practically use, eHarmony promoted an upgrade to its premium membership while misleading consumers about the true subscription prices.
1: And Ghislaine Maxwell has failed in her bid to overturn her sex trafficking conviction. The 64-year-old is serving a 20-year prison sentence for her role in procuring girls for late sex offender Jeffrey Epstein. A US judge dismissed Maxwell's appeal claims as frivolous and meritless. This year's Air National News.
0: 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They have you covered on-road and off-road.
1: Tennis and some positive results for the Aussies at one of the last warm-up events for the US Open, as Air Sport's Paul Walsh explains.
6: Australia's Cruz Hewitt has justified the decision by the organisers of the Winston-Salem Open to award him a wildcard entry into the tournament, with the world number 368 winning his first round match against Sebastian Gorzny from the US. After losing the first set 6-1, the 17-year-old fought back to take the next two 7-6, 6-4, and will now meet the world number 37 Arthur Ferry from the UK in the next round. Other Aussies to advance in the North Carolina tournament include James Duckworth, Adam Walton and Rinki Hijikata. Paul Walsh for Air Sport.
1: Melbourne vice captain Jack Viney has trained strongly as he edges towards a return to senior football. Viney has been dealing with back and Achilles issues and is yet to play a game this season. D's coach Stephen King says Viney is a chance to play their do-or-die clash with Carlton on Saturday night.
7: What I do know is that Jack is a Melbourne man, plays the game in a way that's built for finals, so there'll be no questioning of what he'll bring. It'll be up to AFL intensity, it's just for how long he can sustain it, and then also making sure that we look after him, that he's ready as well.
1: And in the NRL, Jai Arrow's been given the honour of being named co-captain along with Cameron Murray for the Rabbitohs clash with the Titans. Australian Independent Radio News.
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9: Taking a quick check on the current weather outlook for Brisbane's Bayside. A sunny top of 24 on the way after a cool start around 13. Humidity sits in the mid-70s, so it'll feel comfortable in the sunshine. Later today, conditions stay clear and bright through the afternoon. Into the evening, skies remain clear with a dry, mild night ahead. Tomorrow stays sunny as well, with another cool start near 13 and a warm finish around 25. Right now, in Wellington Point, it's 17. 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

Kings of Leon, Sex on Fire, to start the second hour of Bay Bricky. This is Kevin Burridge, and he's going somewhere at 7:09.

A special community care announcement from Bay FM. It's school drop-off time, and reduced speed zones are now active around primary, high schools and colleges. 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Another community announcement from Bay FM. 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
2: Well, a good flow of traffic this morning inbound through Capella Bar. No major issues, Old Cleveland Road or Moreton Bay Road. A little heavier if you're coming through around the Tilley Road intersection, trying to come up and down and heading towards the gateway. Just watch out for a southbound issue on the gateway, looking like traffic back from Mount Gravatt, Capella Bar Road to Old Cleveland Road. That's the gateway southbound, not what you'd be expecting there. And as a result, starting to get busy coming on through Mount Cotton Road as well, trying to get across towards Wishart. Already heavy northbound through Mount Gravatt Capella Bar Road itself, but the southbound stretch you need to watch out for looks like an issue around Mount Gravatt Capella Bar Road southbound. Creating memories with family, that's the point. It's station sponsor Victoria Point Shopping Centre. 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

Oh, mental as anything. Just had a phone call from Cairns, and that was Jared, listening to the rock and roll music. Well, some call it hump day. I call it midweek cocktail, and it's a sea breeze. Equal amounts of Malibu, Blue Curacao, gin, cracked ice, India shaker, strain and serve with the good stuff, a slice of kiwi fruit. And what do we say? Drink responsibly. This is Pink. Raise your glass. Good morning. 27 minutes past 7.

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1: This is ANU's Queensland. I'm Lee Harrison. A man's been rushed to hospital after he was shot in Brisbane's north overnight. Police found the 24-year-old with two gunshot wounds at an address in Aspley shortly before 11 last night. A crime scene's been declared with investigations ongoing. New and tougher bail laws are set to be introduced to Queensland. Steve Barker reports.
2: Serious repeat offenders charged under the Queensland Government's proposed breach bail, go to jail laws will face a mandatory minimum sentence of 12 months behind bars. Following through on his Get Tough on Crims pledge, Premier David Crisafulli confirmed the legislation, which is set to be introduced in Parliament this week, will apply to both youths and adults. The Premier says these laws aren't about the unlucky first-time offender, and Youth Justice Minister Laura Gerber says the proposed laws are about the rights of victims. Police Minister Dan Purdy says frontline officers have been calling for bail reform for some time and are frustrated by a revolving door of youth offenders. Steve Barker, AIR News.
1: Police are investigating the alleged sexual assault of a teenager in a state-funded residential home. It's alleged the girl was raped by a carer and was taken to hospital last week. The matter was reported to authorities on Friday. Australia's largest data centre would be based here in Queensland under a $31.9 billion proposal. However, the Premier is pushing back on legislation that would force it to be powered by renewable energy. Rules governing the growth of data centres in Australia are expected to be discussed at a meeting of National Cabinet today. There are calls for better safety measures at gyms as many move to a 24/7 model with unstaffed hours. More on that story from Peter Jones.
3: A man in his 50s is recovering from life-threatening injuries after an incident with weightlifting equipment at a Gold Coast gym. He's now in a stable condition, according to Queensland Health. Griffith University sports scientist Phil Bellinger says such incidents could be prevented by making safety racks mandatory for lifting equipment. The racks allow adjustable bars to be set at different heights to catch a barbell if gym-goers fail a lift. Dr. Bellinger's told the ABC the relatively simple precaution of using a buddy or a spotter would also improve safety. He says he'd also discourage people bench pressing on their own. Peter Jones, AIR News.
1: To sport now, retiring Broncos star Adam Reynolds has clarified the decision not to give him a farewell game, blaming his body and not coach Michael Maguire. The Brisbane coach has come under fire after it was initially suggested the decision was taken out of Reynolds' hands. The halfback says things have been taken out of context.
4: There was a conversation that we had on the field and went through over with the medical staff and Madge, you know, those suggestions around my body and whatnot. And ultimately, at the end of the day, it was my decision to call time, and I thought it was the right time to do it.
1: Latrell Mitchell has again been named on South Sydney's extended bench ahead of their match against the Titans on Saturday afternoon. And Matildas midfielder Sarah Hunter has re-signed with Sydney FC for another 12 months. This is AIR News Queensland.
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0: 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Outside broadcast van events happening this Friday. It's the Cleveland Rotary's Golf Day at the Redland Bay Golf Club with the lovely Georgia, live from 9 a.m. till midday. Saturday, Amuda Jayco Capalabar dealership launch. 150 Redland Bay Road, Capalabar. 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

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That's Maddie and Tay, Girl in a Country Song, released in 2014. Take us to the top of the hour, all your latest news, sport, weather, walk the moon, but this is a Violent Femmes, Blister in the Sun. I'm Bongo, with you right up till 9 o'clock this morning on Bay Brekkie.

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1: Good morning, I'm Lee Harrison. Country music legend Dolly Parton is being remembered for her talent, broad appeal and compassion following her death at the age of 80. She wrote over 3,000 songs during her 60-year career, including hits Jolene, I Will Always Love You and 9 to 5. The US president has announced flags in America will be lowered for a week in her honour, and her family says she'll be farewelled at a small private service. Entertainment reporter Peter Ford says despite recent health battles, the news is still coming as a shock to many.
2: Their first reaction is, oh no, not Dolly, because she was larger than life, you just kind of assumed that she was indestructible, even though, as you say, there were signs there that she was dropping out of things, and that wasn't her. You know, she was very old school with her work ethic.
1: Australian country music star Keith Urban says he's heartbroken by Dolly Parton's death. Her friend, singer and actress Reba McEntire has paid tribute, saying there will never be another Dolly. The Prime Minister is hoping to settle on a new suite of rules governing the construction of data centres across the country. States and territories will have to consider where the facilities are located, along with their energy and water use. National Cabinet will also discuss the gun buyback scheme and progress on a plan to address domestic violence consistently across all jurisdictions. The Federal Opposition is calling for Labor MP Luke Gosling to be stood down after he was charged with breaching bail. Jamel Wells reports.
3: Luke Gosling is accused of breaching bail conditions that were set after he was charged with assaulting Northern Territory Administrator David Connolly. Police say the 54-year-old breached the conditions on August 14. They have not specified what they allege has occurred. The Prime Minister's office has declined to comment. Opposition leader Angus Taylor says Luke Gosling should be stood down immediately while the bail and assault matters are dealt with. Jamel Wells reporting.
1: New research has found Australia's relying heavily on importing seafood, shifting environmental and social costs to other countries. Despite having 8 million square kilometres of fishing water, Australia ranks 52nd in seafood production. James Cook University's Andrew Chin says global seafood consumption has surged over the past six decades.
4: Australia imports an awful lot of seafood, often from places that don't have very good management, quite a lot of social economic issues. And at the same time, Australia, in spite of it having a massive ocean area, doesn't really fish that much seafood in comparison to the rest of the world.
1: And just 6 in 10 surveyed regional Australians say they're confident in the government's ability to respond to natural disasters. Two-thirds of those polled by SEC Newgate believe authorities should prioritise investment to minimise the effects of floods and fires. This is AIR National News.
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1: Rugby league first up, and Rabbitohs star Latrell Mitchell is poised to make his long-awaited comeback from injury. He's been named on an extended bench for Saturday's clash with the Titans. South Sydney CEO Blake Solly says Mitchell just needs to get through training.
5: We've got a big training day tomorrow, and if Latrell can get through that and captain's run on Friday, he'll definitely play some part. I don't think he'll be starting, but he'll come off the bench at some stage during the game and get some minutes and hopefully get through that and hopefully then play some more game time against the Roosters the week after.
1: Jordan Dawson has delivered a powerful message after being named the vice captain of the AFL All-Australian team. The Adelaide captain was voted by players as the league's best captain, but it was when he received the award for most courageous when the awards came to a standstill, speaking following the death of his brother earlier this year.
6: I just want to wish anyone who's struggled with mental health out there or who is struggling with mental health to know that you are definitely loved and the world is a better place with you in it, and that you are enough and that we all love you and that you have beautiful family and friends around you.
1: And golf legend Nick Faldo says LIV players will have to eat some humble pie before getting back on the established tours. Australian Independent Radio News.
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8: Here's the latest snapshot of weather conditions across the Bayside. A sunny day ahead, heading for a top of 24, after a cool start near 13. Humidity sits on the more comfortable side today, around the mid-70s. Skies stay clear and bright through the afternoon, with only light breezes around the bay. Into the evening, the sun's down around 5:30, leading into a clear and calm night. Tomorrow stays sunny as well, with another cool start near 13 and a warm top around 25. Right now in Wellington Point, it's 17. That's the latest from the Bay FM Weather Desk, thanks to Totally Workwear, locally owned and operated. 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

George Michael and Queen, Somebody to Love on Bay FM. And we do remember, and we did love Dolly Parton, who passed away 80 years of age. We're going to play Islands in the Stream with Kenny Rogers. She was the Queen of Country. That's later this hour. In the building is Elvis Presley, way down. Good morning, 10 minutes past 8. Hope you're having a great morning.

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It's school drop-off time, and reduced speed zones are now active around primary, high schools and colleges. Please observe these reduced speed zones and respect the safety of our young Bayside. Another community announcement from Bay FM, live and local across the Bay.

Country Road on Bay FM and Gypsy Queen. Coming up, we've got the Queen of Country, that's Dolly. But did you know that this week is Book Week? And to coincide, Dolly set up Imagination Library for children all around the world. Gee, we love you, Dolly, and we're going to miss you. This is Dolly and Kenny Rogers, Island in the Stream. Take us into traffic.

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1: Morning, everybody. Earlier accident through southbound, trying to make your way through on the Gateway Arterial. A problem around Mackenzie. That's improving, but traffic's back around Wynnum Road, so it's just going to take a little while to flush through. Heaviest through that point to Old Cleveland Road. That is in the southbound direction of the Gateway. Still heavy in the usual spots through Mackenzie, particularly if you're coming through this morning on Mount Gravatt Capalaba Road. Expect delays in towards Mackenzie and the Gateway. The other side of Wishart has improved pretty quickly. And still heavy Old Cleveland Road as you come through Tilley Road, Chandler bound traffic as well, a little under speed. Shop, dine, relax. 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It's Jay. More local traffic for you soon on 100.3 Bay FM.
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The animals on Bay FM. We got to get out of this place. Not yet, I don't. I'm with you right up till 9 o'clock this morning with Bay Bricky. Then Andy Turpin takes the reins for 3 hours of a great mix of music. He'll be playing music from the 60s right through to the 90s. This Saturday night, Grandview Hotel, I'm there to see this lady, Vanessa Amorosi, and Kiss Your Mama.

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It's school drop-off time, and reduced speed zones are now active around primary, high schools and colleges. Please observe these reduced speed zones and respect the safety of our young Baysiders. 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

Cat Stevens on Bay FM. Another Saturday night and I can't wait. Handing the baton to Andy Turpin at 9 o'clock. Music from the sensational 60s through to the 90s. Let's fast forward Monday morning, Brekkie program with me, Bongo. Everyone's travels through life in the same, so you might as well enjoy the journey. Take us to top of the hour, Anastacia. This is the Beatles. Twist and shout. Have a great one.

0: AFM National News, brought to you by Manly Harbour Village, where Brisbane meets the bay.
1: Good morning, I'm Lee Harrison. Heartbroken fans have gathered at Dolly Parton's star on the Hollywood Walk of Fame following her death at the age of 80. The country music legend and cultural icon is being remembered for her broad reach, talent and compassion over an award-winning career spanning 60 years. The US president has announced flags will be lowered for a week in her honour. US correspondent Reid Butler says there's a rapidly growing floral tribute as people reflect on how she touched their lives.
2: People were devastated there, leaving records, leaving flowers and notes to Dolly and crying their eyes out. I had people kind of crying on my shoulder as they reflected on what an incredible life Dolly lived.
1: Back home, the Prime Minister is hoping to reach a compromise with states and territories on energy and water use for data centres. Nelson Scott reports.
3: The PM will chair a national cabinet meeting today to try and settle on a common set of rules to help regulate the growing number of data centres sprouting up around the country. Anthony Albanese is hoping to legislate national guidelines on where a facility is located, ensure they're powered by renewable energy while limiting their water use. Queensland and the Northern Territory believe the data centres should not be required to use renewables to operate, but Mr Albanese says guardrails are needed to ensure household electricity is not compromised. Nelson Scott, Canberra.
1: Public hearings for the Royal Commission into Anti-Semitism are due to wrap up today, 2 days ahead of schedule. The opposition says the inquiry should be extended to hear from more witnesses about events that led to the Bondi terrorist attack. A woman and her dog have been struck by a stolen vehicle in a horror hit run at Frankston in Melbourne's southeast. With more on that story, Madeleine Burke.
4: A 44-year-old woman was walking her dog on a footpath alongside Franciscan Avenue yesterday afternoon when a stolen sedan mounted the curbside and ran them down. The sedan then crashed into a parked vehicle and through a residential fence before the 17-year-old driver allegedly fled the scene. Police arrested the teen nearby. He was taken to hospital but has since been released. He's expected to be formally interviewed later today. The pedestrian suffered serious injuries. Her dog left with minor injuries. Police say the sedan was stolen from a nearby Frankston home earlier in the day. Madeleine Burke, Melbourne.
1: In other news, regional Australians say they're losing faith in the government's ability to respond to natural disasters. Just 6 in 10 of those surveyed in a new poll say they're confident the government will be able to properly respond to fire and floods. And according to researchers, Australia's importing more seafood around the world than fishing in our own waters. While there's no single reason for the country to rely heavily on the imports, Australia is only producing 0.14% across the globe. This is Air National News.
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1: The AFL All-Australian team for 2026 has been revealed. Jack Fenwick reports.
5: Melbourne's Max Gawn named captain of the All-Australian team on the night he claimed a record 9th blazer, with Fremantle's dominant season seeing them secure 5 selections. The back line includes Wayne Miller, Callum Wilkie, Yarman Impey, Lockie Ash, Harris Andrews and Jordan Clark, while Gawn and vice-captain Jordan Dawson lead a midfield alongside Bailey Smith, Marcus Bonson-Pelly, Oliver Dempsey and Nick Dacos. In the forward line, Shea Bolton, Josh Tracy, Keziah Pickett, Nick Watson, Charlie Curnow and Logan Morris round out the starting side, with Luke Jackson, Naziah Wanganeen-Miller, Murphy Reid, Zach Bailey and Zach Butters completing the squad.
1: The West Tigers are looking to throw another spanner in the works ahead of the NRL finals after knocking the Roosters off the top spot. Their final 2 games will see them play the 8th-placed Cowboys on Saturday evening before taking on the minor premiership contenders Penrith. Fullback Jareem Buller says they've got nothing to lose.
6: We've got a big 2 games, 2 good teams as well. I think Cowboys are fighting for the 8, so yeah, hopefully we can put on a big performance.
1: And Sydney FC has secured the future of Matildas midfielder Sarah Hunter, with the 22-year-old signing a new 1-year contract to remain in Sky Blue. Australian Independent Radio News.
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8: Taking a quick check on the current weather outlook for Brisbane's Bayside. A sunny day ahead across the region, heading for a top of 24. Humidity sits in the mid-70s, so it'll feel comfortable in the sun. Skies stay mostly clear later today, with bright conditions through the afternoon. Into the evening, expected clear sky and a mild, dry night ahead. Tomorrow stays sunny as well, with another warm top around 25. Right now in Manly, it's 16. That's the latest forecast for the Bayside, with thanks to Totally Workwear, your local workwear specialist. 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
9: 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My name is Andy Turpin, and I'm coming to you live and local this morning, right around the Redlands Coast and beyond. I'm going to be with you right through until midday today, bringing you more than just great music. But before we get into the show, as always, I would just like to take a moment to thank the wonderful and talented Bongo for another great brekkie show this morning. It's always great waking up to Bongo. But coming up in the morning show today, we have got tracks from Phil Collins. We've got John Paul Young on the way. And we are going to take a little trip back to the sensational 60s with Jimmy Ruffin. That's coming up in around about half an hour's time. But to kick things off, it's the Travelling Wilburys with Handle With Care. 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

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Just great.

0: That was John Farnham on Bay FM 100.3 with Hearts on Fire. And before that, we had a special request from a good mate of mine, Brad Mora. That was Phil Collins with In the Air Tonight. So, Brad, thank you so much for listening, mate. That song was for you. And at the top of that set was The Travelling Wilburys with Handle With Care. Hey, folks, I've got to give a little plug to a great show here at Bay FM. It's the Wednesday Night Concert Series with Herman Nieuwenberg. And tonight, Herman brings us Bad Company live at Wembley in 2010. So on April 11, 2010, Paul Rodgers reunited with Bad Company for a massive concert at London's Wembley Arena, joined by original members Simon Kirk and Mick Ralphs, the band delivered a set packed with their classic hits from the 70s and 80s. So that's tonight, 7 o'clock, Herman Nieuwenberg presenting Wednesday Night in Concert, right here on Bay FM, the Rhythm of the Bay. Now let's see if I can get through this bit without getting too tongue-tied. Still to come, we've got tracks from Old 55, we've got one from The Sweet and Foreigner. They also get a start very soon. But coming up after a short break, it's John Paul Young with Love Is In The Air. 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
1: 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Saturday mornings kick off at 5 a.m. with Sunrise as Rob Weeks plays five decades of just great music. Then at 6 a.m, it's The Music That Made Us with Sue and Dave playing the music that influenced our lives, featuring the best of the 70s and 80s. 8 a.m, and it's Tony T taking you through to midday with G'day, It's Saturday, a fun, rollicking package of music and infotainment. 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

That was the Bee Gees on Bay FM 100.3 with Alone. Before that, we heard from Old 55 with On the Prowl. And at the top of that set was John Paul Young with Love Is in the Air. Hey folks, are you looking for a friendly way to spend your Monday morning? Join the monthly Cuppa in the Garden at Oakland Street Community Gardens in Alexandra Hills on the first Monday of every month from 9 a.m. until noon. Everyone is welcome. 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Radio still to come. We've got tracks from The Sweet. We've got one from Foreigner, and also In Excess is on the way. But coming up next, we're going to take that little trip back to the sensational 60s. It's Jimmy Ruffin with What Becomes of the Brokenhearted. 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

0: There's a little bit of country for your Wednesday morning. That was James Rain and James Blundell teaming up for Way Out West. Before that, we heard from The Sweet with Peppermint Twist. And at the top of that set, we took a little trip back to the sensational 60s with What Becomes of the Brokenhearted, and that was Jimmy Ruffin. To take out the first hour of the morning show today, we've got Linda Ronstadt on the way. We've got In Excess. They're going to take us up to the 10 o'clock news with Never Tear Us Apart. But coming up after a short break, it is Foreigner with Jukebox Hero. 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
1: Hello there, I'm Sean Bindley. Prime Minister Anthony Albanese says hearts are broken across the country following the passing of Dolly Parton. The legendary country music singer is being celebrated as a generous, hard-working force of nature during her career, which spans six decades. Her family says the 80-year-old will be farewelled at a private service. Journalist Mike Munro sat down with Dolly for an iconic interview in 1986. He says she was a genuine person, which helped settle his nerves.
2: She was very generous and, you know, you just couldn't help but like her. You thought that it was all an act, but it wasn't. She was as determined as a lion, but with the heart of a pussycat, really.
1: The PM is hoping to settle on a new set of rules governing the construction of data centres across the country. States and territories will have to consider where the facilities are located, along with their energy and water use. National Cabinet will also discuss the gun buyback scheme and progress on a plan to address domestic violence consistently across all jurisdictions. The federal opposition is calling for Labor MP Luke Gosling to be stood down from his special envoy role after he was charged with breaching bail. He's accused of breaching the conditions set after he was charged with assaulting the Northern Territory Administrator. The Prime Minister's office is yet to comment. The Sydney Harbour Tunnel has been closed in both directions this morning as emergency services respond to a car fire. Diversions are in place. Drivers are warned to expect major delays. And Western Australian police are investigating a fatal crash in Geraldton. Two Ford Falcons collided at around 10 to 8 last night in Rangeway. A 19-year-old male driver died at the scene. The other